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Coming up for you, Virginia Tech football fans. Tech Talk Live this Thursday at 6. Virginia Tech football, Hokies back this Saturday for a matchup with Georgia Tech Yellow Jackets. Pre-game show begins at 1:30. The big kickoff is going to be at 3:30. We've got the Hokie action for you right here on B99.9. Here's Kelsey Ballerini. If you go down, I'm going down too. B99.9.

Alan Jackson tonight. He climbed the wall. Back to back country for you. We're not holding back. How about some new music from Zach John King? This is called Get to Drinking on B99.9.

on that next Broken Hearts. All right, so Craig and Company have an impossible question for you around 7:15, brought to you by McKinney Heating and Air. So what kind of question do you think Craig might ask next? Well, let's get warmed up. Let's see if you've got what it takes. Brussels sprouts and cabbage are two vegetables kids despise the most. What do you think the third one is? Well, the third one, Teresa Poindexter of Union Hall figured it out.

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Already listed, we've got the Candy Bowl costume at Skate Night and the Rocky Mount Police and Fire Department's Trunk or Treat. 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

0: God, Kane Brown and Woman, Tim McGraw with The Best Friend before that. Continuous Country on the way next, 50 minutes underway. We've got some good stuff for you next hour, including some Travis Tritt, Corey Kent, John Party. Even got that hot new song from Megan Maroney in there as well. You stay close. Jelly Roll's up next on B99.9.
1: With four races to go in NASCAR's chase, Kyle Larson's lead is 49 over second place Denny Hamlin. The question is, can anyone catch Larson? For PRN's Garage Pass, this is Andrew Carlin.
2: 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The World of Outlaws World Finals at the Dirt Track in Charlotte. 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All Dirt Roads lead to Charlotte as the World of Outlaw Sprint Cars, Late Models, and Super Dirt Car Big Block Modifieds collide. Be there!
1: Kyle Larson's advantage over second place Denny Hamlin with four races to go is 49 points. If you ask me, I think this championship race is far from over. And I think the competitors would agree with that as well. So who can actually challenge Kyle Larson for the top spot? Well, Joe Gibbs Racing is right on Larson's heels, sitting second, third, and fourth in the standings. And Chase Briscoe, the driver who just won back-to-back races, thinks there may be even more teams at play for this championship.
3: I don't know if I would say that. I think Penske is still very much in the mix. You know, when you think about Phoenix, they've been almost untouchable. You go to Martinsville, and I mean, Blaney has been absolutely unreal. So I feel like Penske is still very much in play. You know, and Blaney's even, you know, been leading on the white flag at Homestead too, and they're going to be great at Talladega. So, I mean, I definitely think it comes down to Hendrick, you know, JGR and Penske, which we hear every single week, right? But yeah, I would not say that it's just a two-team race at this point.
1: And we're heading to some different track types, with Phoenix being a small track. Then we go to Talladega Super Speedway, Martinsville, a short track, and we finish it off in Homestead, another intermediate. But Coach Joe Gibbs was the winning team owner in Victory Lane, and here's what he had to say about the championship battle.
4: We got four left. It's going to be wild, but I really think this team is making a move. Christopher's right there. Denny, still right there. And so we got a lot to fight for.
1: If you're comfortable in your points position, think again. This is going to be a fun four-race sprint to the finish. For PRN's Garage Pass, this is Andrew Curlin.
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Just after 9 o'clock, it's Trey in the PVT studios. Well, we've passed Monday, but any day of the week is good when you are looking for some encouragement. 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

Corey Kent, Rocky Mountain Low. That's about what Beatles fans are already calling the Beatles, a four-film cinematic event, an all-time low. Beatles fans already criticizing the cast wigs that they're going to be wearing for the film that gets underway for the project set to release in 2028, with one film focusing on each Beatle. The actors have already been selected, but the criticism follows photos of the cast recreating the band's Abbey Road album cover, a project working with about $400 million in budget. Director and producer Sam Mendes says he's open to digital touch-ups. He says there's no problem with him taking an advantage of Sony's in-house special effects company to use gentle CGI to get the hairstyles right in post-production. All right, Beatles fans, don't get your hopes up just yet.

Driving South, Susie Boggess on B99.9. Well, Megan Maroney opening up recently about the heartbreaking real-life story behind the most emotional songs on her album. She revealed that the song Heaven by Noon was inspired by her uncle, who was killed in the September 11th attacks. Megan Maroney says the last conversation her aunt had with her uncle was just before he died on 9/11, was about something as ordinary as an oil change. That's what was on his mind. That heartbreaking reality helped inspire the new song, Heaven by Noon. Here's Megan Maroney's latest. It's called Medicine on B99.9.

George Strait, as gone as a girl can get. Well, a Florida man diagnosed with rabbit fever. He's 36 years old, and they call this a rare tick-borne disease called rabbit fever, which kills up to 1 out of 10 patients. Doctors say the patient was diagnosed with the disease after coming to the emergency room 4 times in 8 months. The patient struggles with things like fevers, night sweats, shivering, tiredness, even the intermediate nosebleeds, and severe fatigue, leaving him unable to even get out of bed. It's not something you hear very much of, rabbit fever. Here's Blake Shelton, boys, around here, B99.9.

D99.9, Zach Top, South of Sanity. On the way next, about 50 minutes of continuous country. Why wait? Let's get it started now. Here comes Morgan Wallen. I'm the problem.

From the PVT Studios, getting it started in the 10 o'clock hour. That one right there, it's called Boston from Stella Lefty. Coming up for you this hour, I've got some good stuff. How about some Rascal Flatts, some Andy Griggs, and Martini McBride's on the way. Right now, it's Shenandoah, Two Dozen Roses.

99.9 Cody Johnson and The Fall. Well, there's a guy in Idaho. His name is David Rush. He teamed up with his 13-year-old niece to catch paper airplanes in his mouth. He's an Idaho man who broke a Guinness World Record on his second attempt catching 20 airplanes in his mouth, paper airplanes, in just 60 seconds. David previously considered tackling the record several years ago, but placed his plans on hold due to the possible pain of getting poked in the face. More like the eye. Well, I guess he finally accomplished it. 20 airplanes in 60 seconds. Here's Thomas Rhett, Life Changes, B93.3.

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1: 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He's going to make it home tonight. Those diesel prices, I tell you, it might take six. It could be five, but he sure didn't say nothing about seven.

0: And coming up for you, high school football under the Friday Night Lights. Connect Health and Wellness High School Football Game of the Week kicks off this weekend. The Smith River Classic, the Bengals over there in Bassett head to the hole as they take on the Magna Vista Warriors. 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
1: Driving through town, just my boy and me, with a Happy Meal in his booster seat, knowing that he couldn't have the toy till his nuggets were gone.

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across the nation on the Top 30 Countdown with Lon Helton, Saturday mornings at 6. You'll find that song in place number one. That song right there, Holding Strong and Carry On. Just after 11 o'clock, it's Trey in the PVT studios, where you can find us online at B99.9FM.com. Plenty of things there for you to get registered for, including some free tickets to several events and concerts there for you. And we've got a Halloween poll on our website right now. The worst Halloween candy. Your options are candy corn, circus peanuts, and black licorice. Well, you make the choice. I'm not going to tell you which one is in the running for the worst Halloween candy.

Zach Top, I Never Lie. Well, Lauren Elena and Kane Brown reunited back in July of this year for the duet Never Been in Love, nearly a decade after their Diamond Certified smash, What Ifs. The song, which appeared on Lauren Elena's album Stage, is released of this year in August. Here is Lauren Elena, Road Less Traveled on B99.9.

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I want to say hey to a couple of B99.9ers listening to B99.9 Nights. Natalie Walker, Grayson Fields, and also Kenley Roberts. Thank you so much for listening to B99.9. Here's a request from Crystal Stokes over there in Collinsville listening to B99.9 Nights. It's new music from Luke Combs. Rethink some things on

from the sun. Did you see that jellyfish looking object in the sky? It was likely the rocket launch that you were seeing, and you didn't even know it. Well, the rocket that climbs high enough at dawn or dusk, and they say the sunlight is what creates the glowing and expanding exhaust gases spreading across the upper atmosphere, which gave it that big giant jellyfish floating across the sky look. It's pretty impressive. Definitely doesn't look like a rocket launch. Here's Joe Nichols on B99.9.

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Here's Jason Aldean taking us down that dirt road.

day, Potts Farm was a place to go. Load a truck up, hit the dirt road. Jump the barbed wire, spread the word. Light the bonfire and call the girls. King in the can and the Marlboro man. Jack and Jim were a few good men. Where you learn how to kiss and cuss and fight too. Better watch out for the boys in blue. And all this small town, he said, she said. Ain't it funny how rumors spread? Like I know something y'all don't know. Man, that talk is getting old. You better mind your business, man. Watch your mouth. For after knock that loud mouth out, I'm tired of talking, man. Y'all ain't

Virginia's country station, B99.9. It's Trey in the PPT studios. Hope you have a great overnight. And Craig and company is going to wake you up tomorrow morning bright and early. You join him when you get out of bed. It's going to be nothing but good times, great country, and a lot of laughs. Everything you need to start your day. Get it started right on your Thursday right here with B99.9 and Craig and company. Here comes some David Lee Murphy for you and Dust on the Bottle.

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0: It's always on 5 in Margaritaville, come to think of it.
1: I heard that.
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1: ABC News, I'm Sherry Preston. Ukraine launching a drone and missile attack on a Russian oil refinery. The strikes coming hours after Ukrainian President Zelensky said the so-called energy ceasefire was over. Zelensky also saying some of their most important communications equipment, Elon Musk's Starlink satellite system, isn't working the way it used to.
2: Elon Musk says he did not restrict Ukraine's access to his Starlink network, which limited Ukraine's ability to fend off Russian attacks. Musk says the systems are controlled by the U.S. government. President Zelensky yesterday said he feels betrayed by the U.S. after President Trump agreed to buy Russian diesel.
1: ABC's Sophie Flay, the Justice Department threatening California with legal action over a claim of non-citizens on state voter rolls. More than a dozen grand jury subpoenas issued, including to some of her relatives in the DOJ investigation into Congresswoman Ilhan Omar. 28 children killed and a school collapsed in Pakistan. This is ABC News.
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That's Kenny Chesney's Beer in Mexico, Southern Virginia's country station, B99.9 morning. It's a quarter after six. Craig here at the PVT studios, and it's time, friends, for things you need to know. So let's see what's shaking in the world at large. This is interesting. Netflix laying off roughly 1,000 employees, or about 6% of its workforce. Its biggest round of job cuts since 2022. Cuts will mainly affect workers in technology, product development, legal, and human resources. Netflix executives insist the company is still strong and growing despite eliminating jobs. Streaming giant says the layoffs are part of a broader restructuring to redirect employees and resources toward areas that will drive future growth. So they're cutting jobs, even though they say that business is booming. Let's see what else is going on. I'll mention this just in case this may involve you or your vehicle. Toyota recalling approximately 31,000 of its 2026 RAV4 plug-in hybrid SUVs because they could suddenly lose power while driving. That's not good. The automaker says a software problem could cause the hybrid system to shut down, increasing the risk of a crash, especially at higher speeds. Toyota will notify affected owners by early December, and dealerships will fix the problem with a free software update. And that's something we're to the point where, and I know this has been for a while, but you can fix problems with a computer and software update. I mean, you know, instead of throwing a new transmission in, you just software update. Maybe that's the future of mechanicking. I don't know. That's enough of the hard news stuff. How about frou-frou? We like the frou-frou stuff. This is another one of those things where the headline grabs my attention. I read a little further and it's like, oh, this is in China. And not that the headline grabs my attention for good reason, but I'll just read the story for you. Delish magazine reports Chips Ahoy and Heinz have launched a new limited edition sweet and spicy international cookie in China. The cookie is called, a word I can't pronounce, it has spicy chocolate chips inspired by Heinz tomato chili sauce. It's described as a sweet heat with a lingering spicy aftertaste. I prefer my food separate in that, you know, if I'm having a lunch that I probably shouldn't be eating where I'm just grabbing stuff off the shelf at a convenience store or something, you know, you get you like a pack of crackers, a bag of chips, maybe a Slim Jim and a candy bar or something like that. I prefer to have it in different places and not have everything packed into one.

0: Because it's nice to have the different flavors in there. You know, and sometimes you want to start with something sweet and then end with something else. Or sometimes you want to start with something else and then end with something sweet. I don't know that I want that in one take, in one bite. I don't see that. That's not how I want to partake of my food. But anyway, maybe that would appeal to somebody. But I guess we don't have to worry about it because that's in China. What else is going on? United Press International, that's UPI, says a Finnish chef recently broke a Guinness World Record by chugging 16.9 ounces of orange soda in just 3.16 seconds. The chef chose a brand of soda called Jaffa, which I'm not familiar with, which he believes is the finest drink in the world. He believes he may be able to drink it even faster in the future with more practice. The previous record was 5 seconds, so he shaved almost 2 seconds off of that. What else is going on in the world? It's a lot of food stuff today. New York Post reports Chick-fil-A has announced its first new permanent sauce in 10 years. Spicy Chick-fil-A sauce is a spicy version of their signature condiment that will be available nationwide starting November 16th. It will come in both standard dipping cups and 8-ounce squeeze bottles at all locations. Chick-fil-A's last permanent sauce drop came in 2016 with their sweet and spicy sriracha sauce. All right, then. A squeeze bottle. Squeeze bottles are cool. I don't care who you are. So there you go. Things that you need to. Oh, here's one more thing. In case you're planning to head out of town on a plane. On a jet plane for Halloween. The TSA says people can fly in costumes on Halloween. They say metal costume pieces should be packed in a carry-on rather than worn through security. Full face makeup and masks must be removed at security checkpoints. Liquid makeup, fake blood, and liquid latex must be in containers of 3.4 ounces or less and fit in a clear resealable bag. Larger containers can go checked in luggage. So there you go. If you got to get somewhere, you can dress up for Halloween, but there's a lot of restrictions. So it's probably better just to get where you're going and then dress up for Halloween, honestly. 21 after 6, you're up to date. Things you need to know. Stick around. I've got local and state news within moments here on Southern Virginia's Country Station, B99.9.
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Good morning at 6:31. I'm Craig Richards with local and state news. Coming up, a Franklin County man charged in a deadly shooting involving his wife. Residents push back against plans to reopen a Henry County sawmill. Virginia Tech names its next president. And despite recent rain, drought concerns remain across parts of the Commonwealth. Local and state news next. 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An 82-year-old Rocky Mount man is facing murder charges following a fatal shooting in Franklin County. Deputies responded to a home in the 900 block of Lucy Wade Road around 4:30 Wednesday morning and found 70-year-old Edna Joanna Patterson dead from an apparent gunshot wound. Following an investigation, authorities arrested her husband, John David Patterson, charging him with second-degree murder and use of a firearm and commission of a felony. Patterson is being held without bond at the Franklin County Jail while the investigation continues. Residents are continuing to voice concerns about plans to reopen the former Teal Jones sawmill in the horse pasture area of Henry County. More than 50 people attended a recent public meeting, raising questions about truck traffic, noise, dust, and safety. The mill's new owner, Twain Lumber, says the project is expected to bring about 74 jobs and a multi-million dollar investment to the area. Virginia Tech has selected Richard Linton as its next president. Linton currently serves as president of Kansas State University and is a three-time Virginia Tech graduate. He's expected to take over leadership of the university in January. Recent rainfall has provided some relief across parts of Virginia, but drought conditions continue in portions of Southside and surrounding regions. Officials say additional significant rain will be needed to replenish reservoirs, improve groundwater levels, and ease concerns for farmers heading into the winter months. That's local and state news, powered this hour by The Mower Store. I'm Craig Richards for B99.9.

Luke Bryan's Play It Again, Southern Virginia's country station, B99.9 morning at 6:37. It's Craig here at the PVT studios as you're getting up and going here on a Thursday. We got temperatures in the, they kind of range here across Southern Virginia. It's 67 in Rocky Mount, 62 Martinsville, and 66 here at B99.9. And do have a chance of some showers today, about a 30% chance. I ran through a few sprinkles this morning on my way into the radio station. It's going to be a partly sunny day, it says. Today's high, a bit cooler than it was yesterday, but it is going to warm back up tomorrow into the lower 80s. So today up around 79, tomorrow up to around 82. Tonight in between 62 with mostly cloudy skies. And then everything kind of shifts for us a bit. So there's about a 40% chance of rain for Friday night. Saturday, about a 30% chance of a shower, but it's going to be a good bit cooler. Saturday's high only around 57 degrees. Saturday night, we could on the hilltops reach into the upper 30s for a low. Yes, upper 30s for a low. Sunshine Sunday, high around 55. And then Sunday night, back around 39. So it's going to heat back up a bit once we get into the work week. Sunshine and temps back in the 60s during

The day and back in the mid 40s for the evening, but a couple of cool nights here in Southern Virginia this weekend, Saturday night and Sunday night. I don't think it's going to freeze anywhere, but yeah, if you've been sleeping when your windows open, you may you may be pushing those shut, maybe checking the wood pile, see if you

maybe check in the wood pile. See if you've got adequate supply there. Might have to fire up a wood stove this weekend. Morning, it's Craig Richards with Vince Skill. Here's what the cowgirls do. B99.9. Morning. Have you ever-

0: That's Thomas Rhett. After all the bars are closed, Southern Virginia's country station, B99.9 Morning, Craig Richards here at the PPT Studios. We got tons of stuff that you can register to win on our websites. And I'm just going to run just like the gamut here for you and let you know what that is. So you can win the weekend at Martinsville Speedway. So racing at Martinsville Speedway is coming up. It's getting here quickly, as a matter of fact, end of the month. So that's going to be October the 30th, 31st, and November 1st. Truck Series race on the 30th, that's Friday. O'Reilly Auto Parts Series race on Halloween, that's 31st, that's Saturday. And then the Cup Series race on Sunday, which is November the 1st. And we've got a pair of tickets to each of those races, thus win the weekend at Martinsville Speedway. So go to our website, b99.9fm.com, and you can register right there on the website to score tickets. Okay, win the weekend at Martinsville Speedway. We've also got tickets to go see Gavin Adcock. Gavin Adcock is coming to the Salem Civic Center. This show just announced on Monday. Tickets aren't even on sale yet. They officially go on sale tomorrow at 10. You can register for a pair right now. You can text in the keyword Gavin, G-A-V-I-N. Text that in 276-629-9999 for your shot at a pair of tickets. We've also got tickets for Jackson Dean. He's going to be coming to the Harvester later this month. Harvester Performance Center, October the 29th. Jackson Dean, you remember him. Don't come looking. Fearless. Heavens to Betsy. To Murgatroyd even. Sorry. Got a little carried away. You can register now to win tickets on our website for Jackson Dean at B99.9FM.com. So just wanted to let you know. All that stuff's on there. Now, for everyone that had registered for Virginia Tech tickets, we'll be announcing the winner of the Virginia Tech tickets a bit later this morning. We'll do that just before 10 o'clock. I'll announce the winner because we had, of course, we're the home for Virginia Tech football here on B99.9. So we've got a pair of tickets for each of the remaining home games for VaTech. All right. One of them's this weekend, Georgia Tech. They got a game with Stanford coming up at home. And then, of course, they'll close out the season with a matchup with the Hoos, University of Virginia. So we got tickets for all three of those home games for Virginia Tech. And if you had registered for those, we'll be drawing the winner coming up just before 10 o'clock this morning here on Southern Virginia's country station, B99.9. 6:47. What's ahead? Well, my friends, at 7, we've got to take a gander. Or listen, actually. We won't gander or gaze. We'll listen. We got ABC News with the update at 7. And then 7:15-ish, we'll have a brand new impossible question for you. Shot at the swag. Shot at the cool stuff. Opportunity to win that B99.9 Legacy camo hat and some other swag. So that's what you got a shot at. 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
2: ABC News, I'm Sherry Preston. Days after President Trump announced an energy ceasefire between Ukraine and Russia, Ukraine this morning launching new attacks on a Russian oil refinery. Ukraine's president says Russia never honored the ceasefire. Several states going to court over AI.
3: OpenAI, the company behind ChatGPT, is being sued by 8 states who claim its chatbot is harmful to users, including children. The lawsuits reportedly mark the most significant coordinated state action against an artificial intelligence company. The filings claim OpenAI misled parents about ChatGPT's safety and argue it's designed to be overly agreeable and feign human compassion.
2: ABC Sophie Flay. The Justice Department threatening to go after California for what it says are non-citizens on the state's voter rolls and them getting ballots. The Vatican says Pope Leo slept well last night and is up again today after surgery this week to remove a cancerous nodule from his lung. He is expected to stay in the hospital for several days. This is ABC News.
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3: 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There's nothing like it.
4: Sweet swelling is so good.
1: All right, let's check that forecast, ladies and gentlemen. For today, we'll have a chance of showers, mainly in the afternoon between 2 and 4, partly sunny. Today's high topping out around 79. Tonight, mostly cloudy, 62 for a low. As we head into your Friday, sunshine, Southern Fried style. High tomorrow up around 82. Then it gets kind of with the weather. It cools off. This weekend, Saturday night, Sunday night. So, Saturday and Sunday, your high temps only going to be in the upper 50s here in Southern Virginia. No chance of a shower on Saturday and Saturday night. And then Sunday, 55 sunshine. But the low temps Saturday night, Sunday night, I don't mean to harp on this, but just so you're aware, upper 30s here in Southern Virginia on the hilltops.
5: Isn't that something?
1: That is something.
5: Yeah.
1: I'm not a fan. Currently, we are checking in, Big D, with, let me hit the refresh button so we accurate.
5: Right.
1: Okay. I get it. 67 Rocky Mount, 63 Martinsville, and 66 here with Southern Virginia's Country Station. Morning, it's Craig and
5: Big D.
1: In the house. How are you, sir?
5: I'm doing great, Craig. How about yourself?
1: I'm tolerable.
5: All right.
1: I'm tolerable. Yeah. I have come up with a new... I blame Brent Jones with this new morning concoction that I had. And he had mentioned this one morning. Mm-hmm. And I'm like, that doesn't even sound like it would be good.
5: Okay.
1: So I tried it.
5: Yeah.
1: And I like it.
5: Okay.
1: I like it a lot.
5: Right.
1: I've had it about every morning since.
5: Oh, every morning. Wow.
1: So
5: you must like it.
1: It's half and half.
5: Mm-hmm.
1: Half sweet tea.
5: Okay.
1: Half orange juice.
5: I see, man.
1: Now, that's something when you first hear it.
5: Yeah.
1: That don't sound real appetizing.
5: Yeah. They go together normally,
1: it
5: right?
1: It seems odd.
5: Yes.
1: But it's tasty.
5: I see. You like it?
1: I like it.
5: Yeah, man.
1: Well, sometimes with the orange juice.
5: Yeah.
1: It's got a little bit of a bitter.
5: Right.
1: Yeah, twang
5: right.
1: to it.
5: And then the tea.
1: And the tea just balances that
5: calms
1: out.
5: It down,
1: so it's a mild sweetness.
5: Sure. You know, I would say you're missing one ingredient. You know?
1: I'm sure he would.
5: Yeah,
1: I have an idea what that ingredient would be, too. But, yeah, I've gotten hooked on that. And I've got it in my big Yeti.
5: Yeah, I like that. Those are nice right there.
1: They are.
5: Yeah.
1: I didn't used to, you know, my wife's had these for years.
5: Yeah.
1: The Yeti?
5: Yes.
1: And the Stanley cups.
5: Yeah, my daughter, especially my youngest daughter, yes.
1: She uses those. And she'll load them up with ice, and then she loads it up with water.
5: Yeah.
1: And she carries that all through the day, here and there and everywhere.
5: Yeah.
1: And she's always hydrated.
5: Hydrated.
1: And I'm not.
5: There you go.
1: The other day, it was... I was not feeling the best.
5: I see.
1: In the evening.
5: Oh, in the evening.
1: Yeah. And I'm like, well, I said, I'm not feeling very wonderful. And I got to thinking, I'm like, I had some orange juice and tea this morning.
5: Mm-hmm.
1: That's all I had to drink all day.
5: All day. I mean, I don't see how you do that, man.
1: Well, it's not on purpose.
5: Yeah.
1: I just.
5: Get busy, yeah.
1: Well, it's not even getting busy. It's just I don't know what it is.
5: Mm-hmm.
1: Maybe it's something wrong with it. It's like I don't have the thing in my head that says, yo, you're thirsty, drink something. I don't know.
5: I don't know
1: what it is,
5: yeah.
1: But I have to watch or that'll happen.
5: Sure.
1: Or like I've had a cup of coffee.
5: Mm-hmm. And that's it.
1: And that will be it. It'll be late in the day, and I'm like, well, that's all I've had to drink today.
5: Yeah.
1: Now, I'll eat stuff.
5: Sure.
1: And some of that's got, I guess, water in it.
5: Yeah, it's got water in that, sure.
1: But it's not what you... And I'm aware of this, and I'm aware this is happening.
5: Right.
1: So I have to remind myself throughout the day that I need to drink something.
5: Right.
1: But I don't know what it is. I don't have a patch through the day that just naturally says, okay, you need to get a little something to drink, or you need to keep something over here next to you and nurse this throughout the morning.
5: Yeah.
1: I don't have that.
5: Right.
1: It don't happen. I don't know why.
5: I understand.
1: I don't know.
5: Yeah. You know, I drink, you know, throughout the day, especially around 4:35.
1: Yeah. Ding. So, I have found if I do not, I end up with a headache and it just progresses to there where I just

0: feel, ugh.
1: And that's what it was that evening?
0: Yeah, yes. That's what it was. I got some water and I took some Tylenol too because I didn't want to wait for the water to kick in.
1: I see.
0: And the headache went away and I felt better the next morning.
1: Well, I'm glad that's all it was.
0: Yeah. Well, it's just, I just have to keep track.
1: I have
0: to keep track. Apparently, I ain't got sense enough to know when I'm thirsty. It's what it is. I mean, some people say I ain't never had no sense anyway. So, I don't know. Stick around. We've got the impossible question.
1: Yes.
0: In just a couple of moments, we'll test your knowledge. We'll take us a stick and poke at that gray matter between your ears.
1: Oh, yeah.
0: And see if it's awake and properly hydrated. So we'll have that for you and an opportunity to score some swag if you answer correctly. So I'm going to do this one just for me this morning.
1: Okay.
0: Lights are on, but nobody's home.
1: Ah, man. That's a good one.
0: You ain't got sense enough to get something to drink when you're thirsty. Lord have mercy. Morning. B99 died.

0: Lights are on, but nobody's home. That's the Craig song this morning, since, you know, he doesn't have sense enough to know when he needs to drink something.
1: There you go.
0: B99.9 Southern Virginia's country station morning. It's about 14 minutes after 7. It's Craig and Big D.
1: In the house.
0: In the house.
1: Yes, sir.
0: So, anyway, we got, what do we got coming up? Mm-hmm. Oh, you're going to do some music stuff a little later, right?
1: Yes, yes. Yeah.
0: That's your thing.
1: Yeah, what happened on this day?
0: Yes, mm-hmm. This date in music.
1: Yes. Yeah, coming up in just a little bit.
0: We'll do that on the way, but later on this mm-hmm. morning. We've got local and state news for you. I'll have that at about 7:30. But before we get to that, Big D, something else of importance that we need to take care of.
1: Oh, yeah.
0: There's that's the impossible question.

0: Impossible Question, powered by McKinney. Heating and air.
1: Yes.
0: Okay. This is another one of those. Or I'm like, you ought to look at this ahead of time. Well, it's just got a word in here I'm not sure if I can pronounce or not.
1: Okay.
0: And I'm not going to just come out here and say I know everything and I can pronounce everything that there is to pronounce, because I can't.
1: All right.
0: So a lot of times I have to look up a word.
1: I see.
0: And see, we got this thing called Google.
1: Yeah.
0: That's really cool.
1: Right.
0: Because you can type a word in there, yeah, and you can say, how do you pronounce, and then this word.
1: Yeah, and then it goes all the letters.
0: Yeah.
1: Oh, that's right.
0: Not only will it do the little phonetic spelling thing, yeah, there for you, a lot of times you'll have a little play button that you can click.
1: Oh, yeah.
0: And somebody will say it for,
1: yes,
0: you.
1: Yes.
0: So, but there's a word in here, mm-hmm, that I don't know how to pronounce.
1: Okay.
0: And I don't have time to Google it.
1: Right.
0: Because we're live.
1: Yes.
0: So we're just going to have to roll with it.
1: Yeah, you have to wing it.
0: So, this, according to a survey by a hotel group,
1: okay,
0: and it's the name of the hotel group I can't pronounce.
1: I see.
0: It's spelled C-A-I-R-N. Cairn?
1: C-A.
0: Cairn? I have no clue how you pronounce that.
1: Okay.
0: I don't know. I don't stay at hotels. I stay home.
1: You stay home.
0: I stay home.
1: That's right.
0: Anyway, my guess is the name of the hotel group is irrelevant in here, unless you were trying to cheat and Google the answer.
1: There you go.
0: So, number one, don't do that. Yeah, that ain't cool.
1: That's right.
0: No. We're going off of what you know.
1: Right.
0: We want to know what you know.
1: Right.
0: I don't want to know what Google knows.
1: Exactly.
0: But Google knows when to take a drink of water. According to a survey by this particular hotel group, men say their partner's snoring, mm-hmm, reminds them of this. What is it? If you think you know, I want you to do one of two things.
1: Mm-hmm.
0: And you can choose betwixt them.
1: Okay.
0: Number one, you can call us.
1: Right.
0: 276-629-9999. That will enable you,
1: right,
0: to speak verbally with myself and Big D.
1: That's right.
0: And we can go back and forth and talk.
1: Sure.
0: And do something that we used to call communicating.
1: Communicating, there you go.
0: Yeah.
1: Yeah, we look forward to it.
0: We can do that.
1: That's right.
0: Honestly, and I've said this before, I prefer the phone calls.
1: Yes.
0: Because that lets us interact a little bit.
1: Right.
0: And sometimes funny things happen.
1: Yes, they do.
0: And it's entertaining.
1: Right.
0: So that's what we prefer.
1: Sure.
0: If you'd like to call 276-629-9999. Now, I understand.
1: Mm-hmm.
0: You got a lot of things going on in the morning.
1: That's right.
0: You're getting ready.
1: Yeah.
0: You got kids getting ready.
1: Sure.
0: You got work coming up.
1: Yeah.
0: Maybe you're already at work.
1: Yeah, breakfast.
0: Maybe you get in trouble, yeah, if you're on the phone at work.
1: Right.
0: But you can text.
1: Yes. Real quick.
0: If you need to text, that's all right. Go ahead and text.
1: Sure.
0: 276-629-9999. You can call me. You can text me. It's all right.
1: That's right.
0: And I don't want you to feel like you can't text. If you want to text, I want you to text.
1: Sure, go for it.
0: I'm just telling you, I prefer the phone calls.
1: Yes.
0: That didn't sound mean, did it?
1: No. You were just explaining.
0: I just explained it.
1: Yes.
0: I want you to interact however you have to interact.
1: Right. Whatever's the easiest for you.
0: I'll take you however I can get you.
1: Right.
0: 276-629-9999. According to a survey by this hotel group I can't pronounce because, sure, I'm not smart enough, men say their partner's snoring reminds them of this. What is it? If you think you know, call or text 276-629-9999. We'll see how smart you are this morning. It's the Impossible Question, powered by McKinney Heating and Air. 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

0: Must be doing something right. That's Billy Currington. It would be a big change if I did. Yeah. Southern Virginia's country station, B99.9 Morning. It's Craig and Big D. Impossible Question Time. Big D.
1: Yes, sir.
0: So the question today.
1: All right.
0: Has to do with, well, snoring.
1: Yes.
0: So according to a survey by the, and I looked this up.
1: Yes.
0: During the interlude there.
1: Yeah.
0: And you I looked it up.
1: And you got him to say the word.
0: Yeah. And it's some British guy.
1: Yes.
0: Which is good.
1: Right.
0: Because it's a British word.
1: Okay.
0: So, yeah, we had a texter text in saying maybe it's supposed to be clarion. And I'm like, well, maybe it is.
1: Yeah.
0: But no, it's a hotel group in the UK
1: called
0: Cairn.
1: Cairn.
0: Cairn.
1: Cairn.
0: Well, the Brits pronounce it a little bit different, but they said in America English, it's usually pronounced Cairn.
1: Okay, gotcha.
0: So anyway, but thank y'all. I appreciate y'all looking out for me and my lack of enunciation skills, which rear their ugly head from time to time. So the question today, according to a survey by the Cairn Hotel Group, men say their partner's snoring reminds them of this. What is it? If you think you know, looking for your calls, looking for your texts, 276-629-9999. What do you think it could be?
2: Morning, fellas. How y'all doing?
0: Oh, man. If we's any better, Big D'd sit on his hands to keep from clapping.
1: That's right.
0: How you?
2: I'm doing pretty good. I'm a little beat and banged up, but I'm doing all right.
0: Well, who's been beating and banging on you? We need to have a talk with somebody.
2: Well, you know how it is sometimes. When you work on a farm, anything can happen. You know what I mean.
0: Oh, I do.
1: Oh, yeah.
0: Yes, I do. You got a guess for me on this impossible question?
2: Well, I ain't going to call my wife a pig, but sometimes she sounds like it when
0: she's talking. No. That's a great guess, but it's not a pig. It is loud. It is loud. This thing that they're comparing them to. It is loud, but it's not a pig.
2: Appreciate y'all, fellas.
0: Thank you, sir.
1: Yeah,
0: you have a great day.
2: Y'all too.
0: I'm so glad I didn't ask him what his name was or where he was calling from, because that could be dangerous for a man's health, and his wife can narrow that down.
1: You got that right. Yes.
0: It ain't a pig.
1: It ain't a pig.
0: Let's see. Let's check the text line here, Pig D.
1: Yes.
0: And see what we got. Bunch of folks texted in this morning. Bonnie texted in a train. That is a great guess, but no, not a train. Amber from the 276. Thunder.
1: Thunder.
0: The thunder. Remember that song?
1: Yes.
0: That's not it.
1: That's not it.
0: Robin texted in for the 276. A bear. Great guess, but no, not a bear. Chainsaw. A popular guess. John texted that one in. Also, Victoria. Motorcycle from the 540. Ooh. That is a great guess. Not the one we're looking for. Another one from the 276. Ooh, wait, a chainsaw. My husband says this about one of his family members. Great guess, but no, not a chainsaw. Lawnmower from the 540. That's another great guess, but no, not your lawnmower. From the

0: 276 Amber, a loud car stepping on the gas. That's another great guess, but not the one we're looking for. Try us again. Mm-hmm. For the 540, foghorn.
1: Foghorn.
0: I've been told that I sound like a foghorn when I sleep.
1: Yeah.
0: I've been told that.
1: You've been told that?
0: I've been told that.
1: I got you.
0: I mean, I'm not awake to hear it when it happens, so I can't tell you if that's right or wrong, but I've been told that.
1: I got
0: you. Melissa for the 540, reverse sneezing in a dog. I'm not sure what that is, but that sounds painful.
1: Reverse sneezing
0: in a dog.
1: Okay.
0: That sounds painful.
1: That does, don't it?
0: Let's see what else. Bear John texted that one. That's a great guess. This Jason from the 540. This one is specific. An old McCulloch chainsaw trying to start.
1: That is
0: specific. If you can remember back that far, those yeller machines of old.
1: Little McCulloch.
0: Yeah. That'd be loud. A lot of chainsaw guesses on here.
1: Yeah.
0: Tabitha of the 276, a horse. Great guess. Well, horse, fox, coyote.
1: Coyote.
0: Great guesses, but no, none of those. Airplane, weed whacker. Car engine. Toilets flushing. Andrew. Sounds like a toilet. All right. Donald Mabry, a skitter.
1: A skitter? Wow.
0: That's a great one. Big truck Jake brakes. That's a great guess.
1: Yes, that is.
0: That's not the one we're looking for. Again, specific. We hear a lot of those here on 220.
1: Yes.
0: Through the course of the day, because we're right here next to the highway.
1: You got two hills on both sides, yeah.
0: Yep. Sawmill. That's another good guess, but not the one we're looking for. So no correct answer as of yet for our impossible question. I shall repeat. According to a survey by the Cairn Hotel Group, men say their partner's snoring reminds them of this.
1: Mm-hmm.
0: What is it? It is loud. It's something you'd find at home.
1: Yes.
0: It's something that you would find at home. If you think you know the answer, you can text us or call us this morning, 276-629-9999. If you're calling, give me a second because it's time for local news. And I'm going to read that for you right now here on Southern Virginia's Country Station, B99.9. Good morning to you. It's 732. I'm Craig Richards with your local and state news here on B99.9.
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0: All right, here we go. An 82-year-old Rocky Mount man is facing murder charges following a fatal shooting in Franklin County. Deputies responded to a home in the 900 block of Lucy Wade Road around 4:30 Wednesday morning and found 70-year-old Edna Joanna Patterson dead from an apparent gunshot wound. Following an investigation, authorities arrested her husband, John David Patterson, charging him with second-degree murder and use of a firearm in commission of a felony. Patterson is being held without bond at the Franklin County Jail while the investigation continues. Residents are continuing to voice concerns about plans to reopen the former Teal Jones Sawmill in the horse pasture area of Henry County. More than 50 people attended a recent public meeting, raising questions about truck traffic, noise, dust, and safety. The mill's new owner, Twain Lumber, says the project is expected to bring about 74 jobs and a multi-million dollar investment to the area. Electricity generation at Philpott Dam is expected to resume by summer 2027 after more than 6 years offline, according to a report from Cardinal News. Construction crews are nearing completion of repairs linked to a major 2020 landslide that damaged infrastructure at the dam. Officials say new generators are being installed and could boost power production by roughly 20% once testing is complete. The dam supplies electricity to customers served by the Martinsville Electric Department and has also provided an estimated $1.6 billion in flood protection benefits since it was built. Finally this morning, Virginia Tech has selected Richard Linton as its next president. Linton currently serves as president of Kansas State University and is a three-time

Virginia Tech graduate. He's expected to take over leadership of the university in January. And that's local and state news this hour, powered by Flora Funeral Service and Cremation Center. I'm Craig Richards for B99.9. So the forecast today, partly sunny, topping out around 79. Tonight, mostly cloudy, 62. Friday, warmer again. Sunshine, 82. Chance of showers Friday night into Saturday. It does cool down for the weekend. Saturday and Sunday, high temps in the upper 50s. Low temps at night. Get this, upper 30s on the hilltops here in Southern Virginia. Warms back up to the 60s during the day and mid-40s at night once we roll back into the work week next week. Currently, we are checking in, Big D, with 67 degrees in Rocky Mount, 63 Martinsville. It's 66 here at Southern Virginia's Country Station.

0: There's them lost, lonely boys in heaven. Southern Virginia's country station, B99.9. Is it heaven when you hear the sleeping of the one beside you? And is it the sounds of, is it like angels singing? Is that the sound you hear?
1: Yeah.
0: Or is it something else?
1: There you go.
0: The impossible question here on B99.9, according to a survey by the Cairn Hotel Group.
1: Mm-hmm.
0: And by the way, that's across the pond hotel group.
1: Yes.
0: That's why it's a funky word.
1: Yeah.
0: Yeah.
1: It's spelled that way. Yeah. And
0: spelled and enunciated. Word, yes. Cairn. Cairn. We wouldn't have a word like that over here.
1: No.
0: We got rid of the stuff that didn't make sense. And,
1: Most of it.
0: And did our own thing.
1: Yeah.
0: Yeah.
1: Yeah.
0: Men say their partner's snoring reminds them of this, according to this survey. What is it? It's loud.
1: Yes.
0: What do you think it is? So let's check the text line.
1: Okay.
0: And God bless y'all. We appreciate you this morning. I mean, I've had bunches and bunches of texts.
1: That's right.
0: In this morning. And thank you very much. It makes me feel special. And I don't feel special real often. So let's check the tractor from the 276. That's a great guess. Not one we're looking for. Sawing logs, Teresa. Great guess, but no, not the log sawing.
1: Right.
0: Coffee grinder, Robin. That's a great guess. Motorcycle from the 540. Another great guess. Blender. That's a good one.
1: Yes,
0: for the 336. Tea kettle. Is that the boiling part or is it the high pitched whistle?
1: Yes.
0: Part. Man, if somebody's whistling like that when they're snoring, maybe they might ought to go see somebody.
1: Yes.
0: That ain't right.
1: Right.
0: Lydia, that's a great guess, but not the one we're looking for. Garbage disposal for the 276. That's another good guess. Not the one we're looking for. Homer, wood chipper.
1: Yeah, Homer.
0: She sounds like a wood chipper. What in the world? That's a great guess. Not the one we're looking for the 276. Dog snoring. No, that's not it. Again, for the 276, leaf blower or weed eater.
1: Weed eater.
0: Weed eater. That's a good guess, but not the one we're looking for. Gurgling water. That's another one. Good guess. Alarm clock, another great guess, not the one we're looking for. So once again, your question. According to the survey by the Cairn Hotel Group, men say their partner's snoring reminds them of this. What is it? It's loud and it's something that's found in the home. I did give you that hint a little bit ago. And let's see here. Congratulations.
1: Okay.
0: The first to text in the correct answer. Ariel.
1: Ariel.
0: From the 336. Ariel Davis. A vacuum. A vacuum.
1: Yes.
0: That's a loud snore.
1: It
0: right
1: is.
0: There.
1: Yeah, that's right.
0: Now, that's, I have had mine compared to a foghorn.
1: Yeah. Lisa says, like a freight train or something like that.
0: I have a perpetual sore shin for a reason.
1: I got you.
0: Yeah, it gets popped.
1: I know what you mean, man.
0: Just wham!
1: And I'll show you the video if you want me to, but my grandson, he's doing the snoring now. He'll hold his nose. He'll go, showing you how to snore.
0: Oh, do you need instructions on how to snore?
1: I don't, but I guess he's heard someone do it. Yeah, there you go.
0: Don't ask him.
1: There you go.
0: Just in case he says it's somebody that wouldn't appreciate that.
1: Yeah, exactly.
0: Yeah, get both y'all in trouble.
1: Exactly.
0: Man. So congrats, Ariel. You're on the list for the swag. Several folks got that correct, but Ariel was the first to text that in this morning. So vacuum. I did. Brand new impossible question coming your way tomorrow morning at 7:15, powered by McKenna Heating and Air here on Southern Virginia's country station, B99.9. I'm going to play another song right here because y'all are getting tired of hearing me talk. We're going to break it up with some George Strait.
1: All right.
0: And then I'll have your sports report.
1: Okay.
0: That's coming up next here on Southern Virginia's country station, B99.9. Morning, you're waking up to Craig Richards and Big D.
1: Yes.
0: On a Friday Eve. I remembered.

0: George Strait, true Southern Virginia's country station, B99.9 morning at 747. Craig and Big D.
1: In the house.
0: It is time.
1: Yes.
0: For your sports report.
1: All
0: sports
1: right.
0: This morning, powered by Cunningham Tire. We keep you rolling.
1: That's right.
0: They got me rolling.
1: They did, didn't they?
0: Yeah.
1: Yeah, man.
0: Yeah. It only took me a year to get that truck down to them so they could work on it.
1: Well, you got to get it when you know when you can. So.
0: Well, I did. Yeah. I mean, I had some issues with the vehicle, and I'd been waiting and waiting and waiting with it setting and setting and setting. And then I finally decided I'm going to have something done.
1: There you go.
0: And I took it out to Cunningham, and they got me taken care of.
1: Yeah, Jamie and Bernie and everybody down there, they got you going, didn't they?
0: They did. Yeah, they got me rolling.
1: And they got you rolling, Craig.
0: Yeah. I mean, they live up to it, I tell you what. So, sports report this morning. Baseball news.
1: Mm-hmm.
0: The Brewers beat the Dodgers again.
1: Wow.
0: Game 3 of the NLCS. They are now up 3-0.
1: Wow.
0: So, I'm not going to say it's would be unprecedented for LA to come back.
1: Yeah.
0: But.
1: Mm-hmm. Now, did I read somewhere that the Dodgers have a payroll more than all the other three teams still in it combined?
0: I don't doubt that a bit.
1: Yeah.
0: I don't doubt that. And we talked about that before. It's like the way that the salary cap is. I mean, technically, there's a salary cap in Major League Baseball, but all they have to do is pay like a luxury tax if they exceed it.
1: Sure.
0: And it's like, if you're L.A.,
1: yeah,
0: you know, and I'm not a pro on this. This is just my opinion.
1: That's
0: but
1: right.
0: If you're L.A.,
1: right,
0: and you're constantly playing for or winning
1: the World Series,
0: you're going to pay whatever the luxury tax is and just keep on doing what you're doing.
1: Keep on keeping on.
0: Yeah. So, I mean, just of their pitching staff.
1: Oh, my God.
0: They've got like four or five players that would be aces and the lead pitcher on any other pitching staff.
1: Any other team,
0: So it's just, you know, it's almost embarrassing how much they have.
1: They collect pitchers.
0: That being said, they're down 3-0 to Milwaukee.
1: That's amazing.
0: And I'm not trying to knock L.A.
1: Right. Sure.
0: I mean, whoever your favorite team is, if your team was doing the same thing and could afford to do it, you'd be all for it.
1: Yeah, yeah.
0: But, I mean, because the Dodgers were going for three in a row
1: this
0: season. And, and,

0: The ALCS start time has been moved up. First pitch will now take place at 1 p.m. They're expecting some rain.
1: Oh.
0: So they bumped it up.
1: I see.
0: So there's that. A couple of other baseball notes. Houston Astros will not bring back their manager, Joe Espada. And the Philadelphia Phillies have retained Don Mattingly as manager with a new contract. Always liked Don Mattingly.
1: Yeah, me too.
0: Never liked the Yankees.
1: Yeah.
0: But I always liked Don Mattingly. Yeah.
1: Seemed like a nice guy.
0: Yep. Donnie Baseball. So there you go. There's that. You're up to date with baseball.
1: Mm-hmm.
0: So as far as racing goes, yeah, we do have racing this weekend on B99.9. Cup Series at Phoenix Raceway, the Freeway Insurance 500. Mm. Sunday at 2 o'clock, we'll start our coverage with the Motor Racing Network here on B99.9. We do have Hokie football for you on Saturday.
1: Mm-hmm.
0: So home matchup for Vatech, Georgia Tech.
1: Yeah.
0: Georgia Tech Yellow Jackets in town in Blacksburg.
1: Tech versus Tech.
0: That's right. Pre-game begins at 1:30. Kickoff is at 3:30. We'll have all the action for you here on B99.9. Also, high school football for you Friday evening. Connect Health and Wellness High School Football Game of the Week. Smith River Classic. Mm. The Bassett Bengals hit the road. They're headed to the hole.
1: Mm.
0: Taking on the Magna Vista Warriors.
1: That's a tall order, yeah.
0: It is. They have been very, very good
1: this
0: season. Magna Vista has. Bassett has been good in their own rights.
1: Yeah, that's right.
0: They've done probably better than a lot had thought maybe they would with, you know,
1: new coach,
0: swapping coaches and then their quarterback, who's a great, great, great baseball player from last year, you know, focusing on baseball and not playing football this year.
1: Yeah.
0: But Bassett's had some really good games this season.
1: Sure.
0: Magna Vista has too. So that should be a great one.
1: Looking
0: forward to it on Friday evening.
1: Yeah.
0: And we'll hit you with the PBT Express pregame show at 6:45 right here on Southern Virginia's country station, B99.9. And along with all of that going on, we also have racing
1: locally
0: at Oak Level.
1: Yeah.
0: Oak Level Raceway. We'll be kicking up the dirt on Saturday.
1: Mm-hmm.
0: So we'll have that for you here. It's going to be the last regular season points racing at Oak Level for the season.
1: Yeah.
0: And we'll break that down for you more tomorrow with your sports report, exactly which classes are running and all that stuff.
1: Yeah.
0: And just a reminder that it's going to be next weekend at Oak Level. It's going to be the big one for the Crown Vicks, $25,000 to win for the Crown Vicks.
1: That'd
0: I think it's
1: great.
0: Over, I want to say it's over like $47,000, the total purse of money that will be available for that.
1: Yeah.
0: But it's $25,000 for the actual winner of that. And that's going to be at least a two evening event, Friday and Saturday.
1: That's going to be a big show,
0: Of next week.
1: Sure.
0: So looking forward to that as well.
1: Yeah.
0: We'll talk more. I'm going to see if we can hook up with Bo.
1: Okay, good.
0: And get him in here next week to talk about that, because that is a big deal.
1: That's right.
0: Because that's a lot of money for
1: those Crown. That's a lot of money,
0: And if you've not seen the Crown Vicks in action.
1: Yeah, they're pretty cool.
0: Oh, man.
1: Yeah.
0: That's worth the price of admission. Whatever else is racing.
1: Yeah.
0: Watching the Crown Vicks race is worth the price of admission.
1: Right. And then Sobo.
0: Yeah, Sobo's racing as well.
1: Yes.
0: They've got the Car Tours Championship night.
1: Right.
0: And that's coming up this Saturday as well. So a lot of racing.
1: A lot of racing, yes.
0: They're wrapping things up for a lot of places here soon. So there you go. You're up to date with sports this morning. Sports Report powered by Cunningham Tire. We keep you, and they kept me, rolling. 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
1: All right, folks, let's check in. Randy Jones, Randy's on the sales. What's going on, Randy?
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1: ABC News, I'm Sherry Preston. He's not on the ballot in the midterms, but President Trump has asked supporters to vote like he is. And on the campaign trail, he's making promises like he is. Last night in Montana.
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1: Some Trump supporters, like rancher Scott Belden, however, say,
3: it's probably the most stressful time in my life.
1: Hit hard by rising diesel prices, oil prices slipping a little bit this morning. After the Consumer Price Index showed prices that we all pay for everything up 3.7% of the last year, this morning we get a look at what wholesale prices are doing. Ukraine launching early morning attacks on a Russian refinery, effectively ending President Trump's so-called energy ceasefire. Ukraine's president says Russia never abided by it. This is ABC News.
4: 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Most drivers choose Rain-X wiper blades, the number one wiper blades in America. 0% of drivers listen to this station for the ads. 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
6: Well, good morning. It's 5 after 8 for that forecast today. Got a chance of showers. Main

sunny this afternoon between 2 and 4. Going to be a partly sunny day otherwise. Today's high up around 79. Mostly cloudy tonight, 62 for a low. Sunshine on your Southern Fried Friday. Tomorrow's high up around 82. Cools off Friday night into Saturday. Do have a slight chance of a shower. Going to be a lot cooler Saturday and Sunday. Specifically, Saturday and Sunday nights. Saturday's high 57, Sunday's high 55. Overnight lows both evenings. On some of them mountaintops, you could get into the upper 30s. Find an extra blanket for the bed, Martha. Currently here in Southern Virginia, we wake it up with some, we'll call them partly cloudy skies. It's 67 Rocky Mount, 64 Martinsville, 67 here at Southern Virginia's Country Station.

0: Thomas Rhett, Jordan Davis. Ain't a bad life.
1: Hmm.
2: Well, that's a good way to look at it.
1: Yeah.
2: B99. Yeah. He was singing along to it.
1: That's right.
2: B99 Southern Virginia's country station morning. It's 9 after 8. It's Craig and Big D.
1: In the house.
2: So we've got, there's a lot of stuff that we've got you can register to win here on B99.9.
1: That's right.
2: You can win the weekend at Martinsville.
1: Yes, that's coming up.
2: That is coming up end of the month. That's October 30th, 31st, and November 1st.
1: Right.
2: So that's Friday, Saturday, and Sunday racing at Martinsville. Truck Series, O'Reilly Auto Parts Series, and Cup Series. So it's just interesting weekend.
1: Yes.
2: Because the truck's on Friday. Saturday's going to be Halloween.
1: Yeah.
2: And then Sunday, the time changes.
1: Yeah, I know.
2: So that's just going to be an interesting added layer to the weekend of racing at Martinsville Speedway. So we've got tickets for all three of the races if you'd like to win race weekend at Martinsville. All you got to do is go to our website. That's B99.9FM.com. And you can register to win a pair to each race.
1: Right, all three races.
2: All three. So win the weekend at Martinsville Speedway. So we got that. We've also got there on the website, you can register for Jackson Dean.

0: tickets. Mm-hmm. Jackson Dean is coming, same weekend, but Thursday, coming to the Harvester in Rocky Mount, October 29th. 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So Don't Come Looking, Fearless, Heavens to Betsy, those tunes.
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0: 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Also, we've got Gavin Adcock tickets. Gavin Adcock coming to the Salem Pacific Center. This show just announced on Monday. On Thursday, April 29th, that's when the show will be at the Salem Civic Center. Tickets officially on sale this Friday, but you can register now for a pair. You can conceivably win them before you can buy them with B99.9. Register now. All you got to do is text the keyword Gavin, G-A-V-I-N. I haven't spelled his name for you.
1: All right.
0: Gavin, text that in, 276-629-9999 for your chance to score a pair of tickets. So we got that as well. So there you go.
1: There you go.
0: There you go. It's 11 after 8, Craig and Big D. Oh, by the way, just it's so you know, Race Pool returns for Talladega next week.
1: Yeah.
0: So beginning Monday, we'll get you qualified for $199. Daniel's Auto Glass and Tent Race Pool here on B99.9. And I believe this is like three in a row that we're going to have coming up.
1: Yeah.
0: The next three.
1: To end the season.
0: Yeah. Kind of rolling towards the finish line.
1: Yeah. Well, you know, at the weekend at Martinsville, that's the race before the championship. So it's always a, you know, see who can do it kind of thing.
0: Yes. It's one of them, you know, how's a good way to put that?
1: Yeah.
0: Exciting.
1: Exciting. And it has been.
0: Use that word.
1: Yeah. It has been. That's right.
0: Yeah. Well, it's the last chance for, you know, to get in.
1: Sure.
0: That's when you're kind of closing the door on some guys.
1: That's right.
0: You know, the week before the end.
1: Yeah.
0: Typically. So some dreams are ended.
1: That's right.
0: Usually with that race at Martinsville at the end of the season. So
1: yeah.
0: Looking forward to that.
1: That's right.
0: It's a 12 after 8 morning to you, Craig, Big D, and Sammy. Here's Queen of My Double Wide Trailer, taking you back to the 90s. I always liked old Sammy Kershaw. B99.9, Southern Virginia's country station.

0: That's Travis Denning after a few Southern Virginia's country station, B99.9 Morning. It's Craig and Big D.
1: In the house.
0: And the H-O-W-S-E.
1: There you go.
0: We don't spell so good. It's 19 after 8 o'clock. We do have local and state news coming up for you in just a couple of minutes. I'll do that for you at 8:30.
1: Okay.
0: We'll also check your forecast. And you're going to do some music news.
1: Yes.
0: Coming up.
1: That's right.
0: So you want to do that this hour or next hour?
1: It's up to you. We'll go ahead and do it this hour if you want to.
0: All right. We can do that.
1: Okay.
0: I won't put you on a spot or nothing.
1: No, you know I'm always ready.
0: You always ready?
1: Well, just about. I mean,
0: if I was to hit the button now, you'd go ahead and do it now?
1: Yeah, let's do it.
0: You would?
1: Yeah.
0: Really?
1: Well, you're the bus driver. So.
0: I don't know about that. I won't test you. We're gonna hit the button right here.
1: All right.
0: See if you truly are ready to roll.
1: You are testing me.
0: If you are ready to roll with some On This Date in music news.
1: There you go. All right, Craig, on this day, which is October your 15th, right?
0: Hang on.
1: Oh.
0: You were ready.
1: Thank
0: All
1: you.
0: Right, proceed.
1: All right. All right, October 15th, some things that happened on this day in music history. All right, in 1960, Lennon, McCartney, Harrison, and Ringo Starr, the soon-to-be drummer, recorded George Gershwin's Summertime in Hamburg, their first session as a band.
0: Really?
1: Wow, 1960.
0: Was Gershwin.

0: Gershwin. That's the dude that does the plays and you know, stuff like that. Yeah.
1: Yeah.
0: I guess they had to do something that was, you know,
1: I guess
0: familiar.
1: They got a little away from that.
0: Yeah, way away from that. Man. Wow, man. But man, they've been a band since 1960.
1: Right? Yeah.
0: Well, some of them have been.
1: Yeah.
0: There you go. All right. On this day in 1988, Bon Jovi's album, New Jersey, spent 4 weeks at number one on the Billboard chart, setting a glam metal record for the most top 10 singles from one album.
1: Wow.
0: You believe that?
1: That's
0: Bad, a lot. Bad Medicine was the main one on
1: yes.
0: that. Yes.
1: Bad Medicine.
0: That was, I mean, yes. that was a good song. Bon Jovi had some good songs.
1: They did?
0: Yeah.
1: Did?
0: Yeah, he's veered off a little politically now, but he's still a good musician, man.
1: Well, I have found myself missing a lot of the music from the 80s.
0: Sure.
1: Country from the 90s mainly.
0: Right.
1: But there's some from the 80s. Country music in the 80s got poppy.
0: Right.
1: But for like other music like pop and rock.
0: Yeah.
1: 80s.
0: 80s was great.
1: 80s was great.
0: Yes, sir. Mm. All right. Got time for one more?
1: Absolutely.
0: Okay. On this day in 2002. Faith Hill's album Cry topped both the country album charts and the Billboard 200.
1: Wow.
0: You believe that?
1: Yes, I do. Because I remember when that came out, that was a big deal. Because it'd been a minute.
0: Yeah.
1: For Faith.
0: Yeah, man. She, you know, she had some great songs.
1: She did.
0: Yeah. And then she did that, you know, what was it? The Taylor Sheridan thing with Tim McGraw.
1: Yeah, the 18 whatever version.
0: Yeah. They did a good job in that.
1: I did not watch the entirety of that series, and it wasn't because they were bad at it. That wasn't it at all. It just it did not hook my interest like the Yellowstone did.
0: I got you.
1: The Yellowstone, I watched all of that series. And then the one with Harrison Ford.
0: Right.
1: I watched that complete series. Yeah. For some reason, and I don't know why, the one with Tim McGraw and Faith Hill Sam Elliott.
0: Yeah, the great voice.
1: Sam Elliott.
0: Yeah.
1: I don't know why that one just didn't catch my interest like the others did. And I got through a couple of episodes and that was that. I never watched the rest of it.
0: Yeah. Lisa's watched them all, plus the offshoots and, you know, all that stuff. So, but there you go. There's some stuff on this day in music history, correct?
1: This date's in music history. Thank you, Big D.
0: Yes, sir.
1: Appreciate you. Right. And again, Johnny on the spot.
0: All right.
1: Man on the ball. Coming up for you, local and state news in about 7 minutes. Good morning. It's Craig and Mr. Big D on B99.9.
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1: I got up early. The least you can do is show up hungry.

0: Now, see, there you go, Big D.
1: Yes.
0: That's just for you.
1: All right.
0: When the Lights Go Down, that's Faith Hill. That was part of that Cry album that she released back in 2002.
1: Wow, that's a beautiful song.
0: So there you go. It's 8:30. You know what it's time for, don't you?
1: What's that?
0: It's 8:30. You know what it's time for. Yeah. That's what it's time for right there. Good morning. I'm Craig Richards for B99.9. Coming up, a Franklin County man charged in a deadly shooting. A major milestone for repairs at Philpott Dam. Neighbors push back against plans to reopen a sawmill in Henry County. And Virginia Tech names its next president. State and local news is next on B99.9. 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
0: An 82-year-old Rocky Mount man is facing murder charges following a fatal shooting in Franklin County. Deputies responded to a home in the 900 block of Lucy Wade Road around 4:30 Wednesday morning and found 70-year-old Edna Joanna Patterson dead from an apparent gunshot wound. Following an investigation, authorities arrested her husband, John David Patterson, charging him with second-degree murder and use of a firearm in commission of a felony. Patterson is being held without bond at the Franklin County Jail while the investigation continues. Residents continuing to voice concerns about plans to reopen the former Teal Jones Sawmill in the horse pasture area of Franklin County, of Henry County. More than 50 people attended a recent public meeting raising questions about truck traffic, noise, dust, and safety. The mill's new owner, Twain Lumber, says the project is expected to bring about 74 jobs and a multi-million dollar investment to the area. Electricity generation at Philpott Dam is expected to resume by summer 2027 after more than 6 years offline. According to a report from Cardinal News, construction crews are nearing completion of repairs linked to a major 2020 landslide that damaged infrastructure at the dam. Officials say new generators are being installed and could boost power production by roughly 20% once testing is complete. The dam supplies electricity to customers serviced by Martinsville Electric Department and has also provided an estimated $1.6 billion in flood protection benefits since it was built. Finally this morning, Virginia Tech has selected Richard Linton as its next president. Linton currently serves as president of Kansas State University and is a three-time Virginia Tech graduate. He's expected to take over leadership of the university in January. That's local and state news, powered this hour by Connor Bowman Funeral Home and Crematory. I'm Craig Richards for B99.9. For the forecast, chance of showers, mainly in early afternoon today. Going to be partly sunny otherwise. Today's high around 79. Tonight, mostly cloudy, 62 for a low. Tomorrow, one last gasp of warmth. Sunshine, 82. And then after that, it cools off. And we'll have a chance of showers rolling in Friday night into Saturday. Saturday's high around 57. That's for the high. 30% chance of a shower. Saturday night, temperatures dropping into the upper 30s. Sunday, kind of a carbon copy, other than the chance of rain gets on out of here. Sunday's high around 55. Sunshine Sunday night. Again, high's only around 39. So we head back into the work week. Warms up just a tick. Temperatures in the low to mid 60s during the day and back in the mid 40s at night. Currently here in your southern Virginia, we do have cloudy skies this morning. Right now, Rocky Mount checking in at 69 degrees, 66 Martinsville at 68. 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I couldn't dig up bad medicine, so we'll just have some medicine. Southern Virginia's Country Station.

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1: In a house.
0: It is a Friday Eve.
1: Yes, it is.
0: I'm getting better with that.
1: There you go.
0: I'm getting closer.
1: Sneaking up on a weekend.
0: Well, we are. Yeah. And you know why we sneak up on it, don't you?
1: Why is that?
0: We don't want to scare it away.
1: You got that right.
0: We really don't want to scare it away.
1: Exactly.
0: So that's why we sneak up on the weekend.
1: Yes.
0: We don't want to spook it.
1: Don't want to spook it.
0: No. So let's see what's going on.
1: Yeah.
0: In the world about us here. I was going to try to find a story here to talk about.
1: Okay.
0: And I mean, there's all kinds of stuff in here, but it's like nothing I want to talk about.
1: I see.
0: Well, maybe. Maybe this is a good story to get into.
1: Okay.
0: I mean, there's tons of stuff in here this morning.
1: It's, oh, yeah.
0: I've got dog survives more than a month alone in Yellowstone National Park.
1: Good day.
0: Everybody's got a soft spot for pets.
1: Sure.
0: So that might would be a good story.
1: Mm-hmm.
0: So, but then there's another one here. It says first grade teacher admitted to being drunk in front of her students.
1: Wow.
0: That was in Pennsylvania. That wasn't anywhere around here.
1: Oh, okay.
0: Just so y'all know.
1: I see.
0: There's stories like that. And then, deputy gets canned for posing with photos with inmates. This was in San Antonio.
1: Okay.
0: And it's the deputy and the inmates all, saluting. We'll just leave it at that.
1: I see.
0: In the selfie that was, popped up with that. Yes. I could get into that story, but I'm like, no, I don't think so. So then there's this one. And I'll just read you the headline.
1: Okay.
0: Forget pickleball. Couples are taking their relationships to new heights with pole dancing.
1: Okay.
0: So, yeah, of all the stories that I had to choose from, this is the one that
1: I see you landed on that one.
0: Garnered my attention.
1: Yes.
0: Forget dinner and a movie.
1: Okay.
0: Couples are turning to pole dancing to spice up their relationships, and they're showing off the moves on TikTok.
1: Oh, wow.
0: With the hashtag pole talk.
1: Pole talk.
0: Pole talk.
1: Okay.
0: It said one Los Angeles couple even skipped the traditional first dance at their wedding and performed a pole dancing routine in front of 150 guests.
1: Wow.
0: There's a picture here, mm-hmm, of a wedding reception.
1: Okay.
0: With a pole in the middle, and there's the bride and groom.
1: All right.
0: Pole dancing.
1: I see.
0: It says their performance has racked up over 300,000, that's another set of zeros, Greg.
1: Yes.
0: 300,000 views online.
1: Good day.
0: Couples say that pole dancing helps improve communication, build confidence, and strengthen their emotional and physical connection.
1: Okay. I believe it.
0: I don't know. I'm sorry. I can't dance. And there's no way possible I would attempt pole dance.
1: Right.
0: It's hard enough for me to stand up and walk.
1: Yeah.
0: Across the floor.
1: But I mean, remember back to your wedding. How would you talk your wife into doing that?
0: A pole dance?
1: Yeah.
0: I don't know. And if you were able to talk her into it and she was really good at it, I mean, then what?
1: Then what?
0: Yeah.
1: There you go.
0: That might bring up some more questions than answers.
1: Yes.
0: Got to be careful with stuff like that.
1: Sure enough, man.
0: But yeah. Maybe that's going to be the new thing with the next generation as they get into, nuptials.
1: Right. Well, with AI coming, you need a sideline, Craig.
0: No. It ain't going to be pole dancing, that's for sure.
1: I got you.
0: That is for sure.
1: Well, me and Lisa and a bunch of folks are supposed to go line dancing tonight. I mean, I think I can handle that.
0: Are you sure?
1: Better than pole dancing.
0: Are you sure? Are you sure?
1: Well, we used to do it back in the 90s when it was, huge. So.
0: All I'm going to say is this, Big D. When you're looking at it, a pole looks like a line. So you be real careful when y'all go line dancing.

0: Yeah, there you go.
1: He's going to do it. I mean, call it line talk.
2: Yeah, line. Yeah. Pole talk.
0: Pole talk.
2: Pole talk. Yeah.
0: Okay.
2: Yeah. Now I've got a vision in my head of you hanging upside down on a pole. No, no. Out of my head. Out of my head.
0: I need a leather
3: Columbus
0: outfit.
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0: That's new from Jason Aldean. That's called Anytime Soon, Southern Virginia's country station. B99.9 morning. It's 20 minutes after your 9 o'clock. It is Craig and Big D.
1: In the house.
0: In the H-O-W-S-E. How y'all doing? Hope you're doing well. We are rolling through 50 minutes of continuous country music. Coming up, some Rodney Atkins. We'll also hear from Brooks and Dunn in just a couple of minutes, and Jordan Davis, too. So we got all kinds of stuff you can win, Big D.
1: Yes, sir.
0: We've got tickets for Gavin Adcock. Mm-hmm. He's coming to the Salem Civic Center. This show was just announced on Monday. Okay. The concert's coming up in April 2027. It seems odd to be talking about 2027.
1: Yeah, really.
0: But it's getting here. We're just a couple of months away, honestly.
1: Yeah,
0: we are. It's already October.
1: It is. Halfway through October.
0: Yeah. We're halfway through October. Next month is gobble gobble.
1: Yeah.
0: And then a month after that is ho ho ho time.
1: Yeah, the big one.
0: Believe it or not.
1: Right.
0: It's steamrolled up on me quick.
1: Sure.
0: So that's what we have to look at. And then right after that, you're in the new year.

0: 2027 will be here.
1: 2027.
0: So I don't know why it just hit me so hard when it was like Gavin Adcock in April of 27.
1: Right.
0: Like, what? That seems like it's so far away, but it's really not.
1: Yes.
0: It's really not. So April the 29th is the show date at the Salem Pacific Center for Gavin Adcock. And we've got tickets for that show. You can text in for a chance to win. Text the keyword Gavin, G-A-V-I-N, to 276-629-9999 for your chance to score a pair. Mm-hmm. So we also got stuff you could win from the websites. Head over there and take a look at the contest page. We've got tickets for Martinsville Speedway. You can win the weekend at Martinsville.
1: Right.
0: And we've got Jackson Dean tickets. So that show coming up at the Harvester end of this month, October 29th. So you can score tickets there at B99.9FM.com. And for you race pool fans, race pool returns.
1: All right.
0: Monday.
1: Talladega.
0: Monday it's back. Daniel's Auto Glass and Tent Race Pool here on B99.9 ready for Talladega. Talladega.
1: Yeah.
0: So we got Talladega coming up. And then right after that, we got Martinsville. And then right after that, we got Homestead.
1: Yeah.
0: So bing, bang, boom, we're going to have 3 weeks in a row of the race pool.
1: Yeah, to finish out the season.
0: Yeah, to finish things out strong.
1: Strong.
0: Here on B99.9. So, yeah. And this has been, we went into one of these streaks to where we had winner after winner after winner with the race pool. Mm-hmm. Now, the way the race pool is built is in that we don't always give all the numbers away.
1: Right.
0: We give away about half of them each time we do the race pool.
1: Sure.
0: Which means that there's a chance that we don't have a winner.
1: Right.
0: And when we don't, the jackpot increases.
1: Rolls over.
0: By $200.
1: Yeah.
0: So that's how it grows.
1: Sure.
0: We hit an unprecedented streak.
1: Wow.
0: Where we had like five in a row.
1: Five in a row.
0: Winners.
1: Gotcha.
0: Bing, bang, boom. Just amazing.
1: That's pretty cool.
0: We've not had that happen since we kind of changed it.
1: Yeah.
0: We used to years ago give away all, you know.
1: Yeah, all the
0: all
1: numbers.
0: All the numbers, so we always had a winner.
1: Always had a winner then, yeah.
0: So, but here the last couple of years, it does make it more exciting when the jackpot grows.
1: Sure.
0: And then you got a chance to win more money.
1: Definitely.
0: But we just hit this streak where it's like bing, bang, every time we've had a winner.
1: Sure.
0: It's just been kind of cool.
1: Yeah, and the race pool, it's cool, man.
0: So, it is. Yeah. Always enjoy the race pool.
1: Speaking of races, I mean, you got a big weekend for football and races coming up.
0: Yeah, right? We got high school football tomorrow. We're going to be in Magna Vista at the Hole.
1: Yeah.
0: Smith River Classic. Bassett Bengals come to town.
1: Sure.
0: So looking forward to that one tomorrow evening with Mr. Ron Morris.
1: That's right.
0: Always enjoy hanging out with Ron. And then we got racing at Oak Level Raceway. Coming up on Saturday, it's going to be the final regular points racing of the season.
1: Sure.
0: So they'll be crowning champions and all that jazz out there at Oak Level Raceway.
1: You have to take your jacket then.
0: I'm in the press box. So
1: yeah, okay, I got you.
0: I'm up in the tower there, so probably not. Now, Friday night,
1: yeah.
0: If you're out there in Magna Vista to see the football game, I ain't going to say for sure, but you may see me out there in some Carhartt insulated overalls.
1: Got your parka?
0: You may. You may see me break out the insulated coveralls. I'm not going to promise you.
1: I understand.
0: I'm just saying it's likely.
1: Yeah.
0: It is likely.
1: I see.
0: I don't think it's going to be quite as cool tomorrow
1: night. Friday night is Saturday.
0: As it is going to be on Saturday night and Sunday night. Now, tomorrow night, it's going to be cool. Friday night's low around 44.
1: Okay.
0: Well, Saturday night and Sunday night.
1: And then I think I saw where it's going to be windy tomorrow, Friday night, correct?
0: Yeah. Going to be breezy.
1: That's going to be
0: breezy.
1: That's the thing. If it's a north wind, that's when you need that Carhartt you were talking about.
0: Yeah. Actually, I misspoke. The low on Friday night is going to be 52. So Friday night's not going to be bad.
1: Okay.
0: Friday night's going to be bad. I had pulled up the, for anyone that does not know, or maybe you do know if you listen for a long time, I don't live here.
1: Right.
0: I live in Floyd County.
1: Up on a mountain.
0: I live in a little place called Copper Hill.
1: Right.
0: Up on top of a hilltop.
1: Yes.
0: It has hill in its name.
1: Yes.
0: It's up high.
1: You have winter up there.
0: Yes, we do. Every year.
1: Yeah.
0: Without fail, we have it. I was looking ahead to change the forecast to you know, where I live, and I was looking, I was like, how cold it's going to be.
1: Sure.
0: And it's going to be below freezing forecast for Saturday and Sunday night up in my neck of the woods.
1: There goes the rest of your tomatoes.
0: Yeah, pretty. That will be the end of my jalapenos.
1: Yes.
0: Yeah. The only thing I've got left that's throwing anything out of my garden is jalapenos and banana peppers.
1: Oh, okay.
0: And I've got, you know, I planted a bunch of seeds, and I had two bushes survive.
1: That's right.
0: Two.
1: Yeah.
0: Dos.
1: I'm sorry.
0: Survived.
1: Hey, you was going to bring some.
0: I was. Yeah, I'm going to have to get you some.
1: Yeah, there you go.
0: Before the freeze gets some this weekend.
1: Cool.

0: Because I'm afraid maybe I could just throw me a plastic bag over top of it. Right.
1: Yeah.
0: Yeah.
1: Yeah.
0: I think that might work.
1: Well, we did that with an olive tree. We planted an olive tree last year.
0: And
1: it didn't survive.
0: It did.
1: With the plastic over it.
0: All right.
1: But, you know, it got down to, what, zero a couple nights last year.
0: Yeah.
1: You know, after that snowmageddon or ice creek or whatever it was.
0: I remember that.
1: Yeah.
0: Yeah. All right.
1: Oh, I'm bringing you down with all that winter talk.
0: Winter talk's just depressing.
1: Yeah, I understand. Especially after it's been, you know, not almost 90 this week.
0: Yes. Yeah. A couple of days. I mean, it was even in the 80s up in my neck of the woods.
1: Sure.
0: And when you get in the 80s up there, you're talking about something.
1: There you go. But anyway, we was talking about the big weekend you got coming up and here on the radio station as well. So.
0: Yeah. Now I'm depressed. I'm going to have to play some music.
1: Oh, sorry. I guess
0: I'm gonna weep. What I'm gonna do?
1: Yeah.
0: Summer. Why did you have to leave?
1: Really?
0: Here's Chris Young, raised on country. Good morning. Gotta live.

0: Yeah, Travis Tritt put some drive in your country. Southern Virginia's country station. B99.9 morning, it's Craig and Big D.
1: In the house.
0: So, have you got your Halloween costume yet?
1: Well, I mean, no, not really.
0: All right. You, no?
1: Well, I think Catherine's got it for Axton, you know.
0: So, okay.
1: Yeah.
0: But you don't have yours yet.
1: Well, I mean, you know.
0: I figured you two would match.
1: Well, we do a big thing at my youngest daughter's place. You know, I guess I have dressed up a little bit, a farmer or whatever, but what about you?
0: No, I'm going as a DJ. I'll just wear my headphones everywhere that day.
1: I see. I got you.
0: Yeah. So, they've got the

0: this has been released, the top 10 Halloween costumes, and they've got it broken down in categories for kids, for pets.
1: I see.
0: And then for adults. Mm-hmm. So the top 10 Halloween costumes for children, number one is Spider-Man.
1: Yes.
0: Number two, would be, it says superhero, so that's all superheroes.
1: I see.
0: I guess that aren't Spider-Man.
1: Gotcha.
0: Number three, princess. Number four, the ever-popular witch. Mm-hmm. Number five, ghost. Mm-hmm. Is that just a white sheet with some eyeballs cut out?
1: Yeah, just do that when we were growing up. Yeah.
0: Batman, number six. Number seven, vampire. Number eight, K-pop demon hunters.
1: K-pop.
0: Okay. That's that Korean pop thing.
1: Gotcha.
0: That was, I think it was a thing on Netflix. Some series or movie or something.
1: Okay.
0: I'm not sure. I don't have kids in that demographic anymore, so I couldn't tell you what that is.
1: Sure.
0: Number nine was a tie between pumpkin and cat. For kids. And number 10, clown.
1: Huh.
0: Clown. It doesn't specify whether funny clown or demonic clown or anything like that.
1: Yeah.
0: Just clown.
1: Just a clown.
0: Yeah. You just a clown.
1: I got you.
0: So that's the top 10 for kids. For pets, number one, a pumpkin.
1: Okay.
0: A little pumpkin. Number two, a hot dog.
1: Yeah.
0: I could see a dog as a hot dog.
1: Yeah.
0: Number three, ghosts. Number four, bat, bee, or spider. That was a tie. Number five, cat. What if you're a dog and got dressed as a cat?
1: Cat, yeah.
0: I mean, that would, I mean, you'd be hating life if you were.
1: Give him a complex.
0: Yeah. Number six, superhero. Number seven, Batman or dog.
1: Okay.
0: There was a tie there. Number eight, witch. Number nine, lion or vampire. A tie between those two. And then number 10, Chucky.
1: Chucky?
0: I guess, you know, from the movies.
1: Movies, yeah.
0: Yeah. That was a tie. Chucky, devil, dragon, or Scooby-Doo.
1: Oh, I see.
0: It's a wide variety right there.
1: Maybe I'll put one of those, grocery bags over my head. You know, I'm a Miami Dolphin fan, so they're over. So,
0: well, here you go. The top 10 Halloween costumes for adults. Maybe you can pull an idea from this.
1: Okay.
0: Number one, witch. I guess for you, it'd be a warlock.
1: I got you.
0: Vampire, number two. Mm. Batman, number three. Mm. Spider-Man, number four. Ghost, number five. Clown, number six. Number seven, cat or pirate.
1: Mm. I have gone as a pirate before.
0: I think you could be a pirate.
1: Yeah.
0: I can see you as a pirate. See, there you go.
1: Yeah.
0: Number eight, Ghostface. I guess that's from the Scream movies. That mask, I think, is what that is.
1: Droopy. Yeah.
0: I believe so.
1: Yeah.
0: Number nine, zombie. Number 10, Superman.
1: Ah.
0: I think that's the one for you.
1: There you go.
0: It's Superman.
1: Superman.
0: Do they sell adult size underoos?
1: Yeah, I'd look cute in that one.
0: Yeah. Well, I don't know about that.
1: But I got you.
0: you could match the youngin'.
1: Yeah, exactly.
0: Yeah, you could go as Superman.
1: Yeah, and have the capes.
0: Yeah.
1: There you go.
0: I see that.
1: There you go. They don't have any phone booths anymore, though, so where would I change?
0: Well, that's a good question. In the closet.
1: In the closet. There you go. Got you.
0: Well, Big D, that's going to wrap it up for us.
1: Yes, sir. All right. Thank you, Craig.
0: Getting all choked up this morning.
1: Yeah, there you go.
0: Getting all emotional.
1: All emotional. I hope you and everyone out there has a great day, man.
0: Hope you do as well.
1: Yes, sir.
0: Appreciate you, my friends. We've got Johnny Law coming up for you next. Y'all have a good one. We'll holler at you tomorrow for a Southern Fried Friday.
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0: 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This is Robin James.
1: Yeah,
0: whatever, right? We sound so much alike. This is Johnny Law, 10-8 in the PVT studios. Here comes Tracy Lawrence now.

Virginia's Country Station, B99.9. Still to come this hour, Brad Paisley got some John Morgan, not the attorney. Faith Hill, Ella Langley, along with Morgan Wallen, also Keith Urban. Right now it's Nate Smith, World on Fire, B99.9.

0: on the tires, Brent Paisley on Southern Virginia's country station, B99.9. 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Maybe not, but they end up being married to one.
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0: Joe Edsel and Ella Langley. Man, if she's not singing solo, she's singing with everybody, huh? 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Okay, Halloween is just around the corner, and here's the 10 best Halloween candies. See if yours makes the list. At number 10, Butterfinger. I like Butterfingers. 9, Twix. Number 8 is Bubs. What is Bubs? I'm not sure I've heard of that one. 7, Hot Tamales. 6, Kit Kat. 5, Sour Patch Kids. 4, M&M's. 3, Nerds Gummy Clusters. Number 2, this is my favorite, Reese's Peanut Butter Cups. And at number 1, Snickers.
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This is Johnny Law, the Lawman, chasing down the best of the legends and the best of today. Here's Aaron Tippin. There ain't nothing.

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This is Johnny Law. Pringles is giving away a Pringles urn and a 200-year supply of snacks as part of a new promotion. The urn is made of precious metals and has a personal engraving and removable lid. To enter, fans must sign a will and testament pledging to have their ashes buried inside a Pringles can. Hey, Mom, do we have any snacks? Just Dad. Huh?

He's a ranch hand in a pinch, man. 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
1: Southern Virginia's country station, B99.9. This is Johnny Lon. It's time for the story behind the song today. It's Joe DiMessina's You're Not in Kansas Anymore, a song written by Tim Nichols and Zach Turner and recorded by Joe DiMessina. It was released on June 24th, 1996 as the second single from Messina's self-titled debut album. It peaked at number 7 on the Billboard Hot Country Songs chart, and it was produced by Byron Gellimore and Tim McGraw. The track follows a young man who grows up in a small town near Wichita, Kansas, a Mayberry kind of town, where he plows fields with a John Deere and dreams of life in California. He relocates to Southern California.

transitioning to the fast-paced environment of Hollywood, Malibu, and the Sunset Strip. Messina acts as a savvy local guide who welcomes him to the big city, teaches him regional specifics such as how to pronounce Rodeo Drive, warns him about the fleeting nature of Hollywood glitz, gives him her phone number, and expresses excitement that he left his small-town roots behind.

Little Past Little Rock, a song written by Brett Jones, Tony Lane, and Jess Brown, and of course, recorded by Leanne Womack back in 1998. Southern Virginia's country station, B99.9. It's Robin's Country Cafe with Dwight Yoakam.

0: Honky Tonk Man on Southern Virginia's country station, B99.9. And Gavin Adcock is coming to the Salem Civic Center on Thursday, April 29th. 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

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I used to drink Bud Light, but it's not my Bud no more. Southern Virginia's country station, B99.9. This is Johnny Law on the way. Chris Stapleton, Morgan Wallen, Joe Diffie, Thomas Rhett, and Jordan Davis, and more. 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

0: 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This is Johnny Law in pursuit of the best of the legends and the best of today. Here's Miranda Lambert styling her hair.
1: I could

0: Southern Virginia's country station, B99.9. This is Johnny Law and the Nerd Stash. Says a woman went viral after she was videoed licking a New York City park bench beside a poster for Netflix's series Below. When the person filming asks why, she points to the poster and says, "You can watch it on Netflix." The clip does not establish whether the bench licking was part of a promotion. One thing's obvious, she can't handle her liquor.
1: It's shop hop time across Southwest Virginia. 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

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Johnny Law here. And on the way, Alan Jackson, Kane Brown, Vince Gill. Oh, I love the song Boston. Stella Lefty's coming up too. Brooks and Dunn and more. Here's Luke Combs. Hey.

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0: Southern Virginia's country station, B99.9. That's it for the lawman. Johnny Law checking out, going 10-7. Got to make some room for Gene Allen. He's on his way in the air chair. Until next time, stay safe.
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0: 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Ella Langley, that is Loving Life again. Good afternoon. Gene Allen here at the PVT studios right up until 7 o'clock tonight. Take that 6. Tech Talk Live coming up at 6. Clay Walker now.
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Coming up tomorrow night, it's the Connect Health and Wellness High School Football Game of the Week. That's right. We'll be doing it right here at the PBT Express pregame show. Gets underway at 6:45 as Bassett travels to the hole to take on the Magna Vista Warriors. We'll bring you a complete coverage of the game. Craig Richards and Ron Morris will be on the call. 6:45 tomorrow.

0: 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Stay close. Check the forecast on the way. Another 30 minutes of continuous country on the way next.
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0: Loving this forecast, I gotta tell you. Other than the rain, chance of showers and thunderstorms continue throughout the afternoon. Mostly cloudy overnight tonight with a low down to 63. Patchy fog early tomorrow morning, otherwise sunny with a high near 84. And then Friday night, showers back, mainly overnight, with a low down to 51. Saturday, a chance of showers early in the day, then becoming mostly cloudy before gradually becoming sunny with a high near 58. Saturday night, mostly clear, low down to 39. Loving that. Sunny with a high of 57 on Sunday, and clear with a low around 39 Sunday night. Sunny and 62 for the start of your work week on Monday. Right now it's 75 in Rocky Mount, 81 in Martinsville, and 78 at Southern Virginia's country station.

And his Zach Topic's called A Never Lie. So it's Southern Virginia's country station, B99.9. Coming up this weekend, the Freeway Insurance 500. That's the Cup Series. They're hitting.

He's there headed to Phoenix Raceway, Arizona. I wonder if it'll get rained out. Seems like we've had rain delays every... But we'll see. Anyway, it gets underway Sunday at 2 right here on Southern Virginia's Country Station, B99.

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Kenny Chesney, Southern Virginia's country station, B99.9. I mentioned earlier, Tech Talk Live coming up tonight at 6 o'clock. And this weekend, well, Virginia Tech will be hosting the Georgia

0: 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We'll kick off another 30 minutes of continuous country coming up next.
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7: Every time I look at this forecast, I keep thinking that maybe it's going to get hot again next week, but so far, so good. Showers and thunderstorms continue throughout the rest of the afternoon. Otherwise, mostly cloudy. We'll see a high of 76. Overnight tonight, it'll be mostly cloudy. Patchy fog early in the morning with a low down to 63. Tomorrow, sunny with a high near 84. Tomorrow night, that's when things get interesting again. Overnight, there'll be some showers that move in. Low down to 51. And then on Saturday, showers, mostly cloudy after the showers. High near 58. Down to 39 Saturday night, Sunday, high near 57. Man, that is a whirlwind change. Right now it is 75 in Rocky Mount, 81 in Martinsville, and 78 at Southern Virginia's Country Station.

stripe was white, was 18 feet from the bow to the stern light. Second hand from a dealer in Atlanta, I rode up with Daddy when he went there to get her.

0: It is Jake Owen. 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You got to.
1: Yeehaw!
0: Yeah, just like.

Like that. That's how it's done. Gene Allen with you. Good afternoon. Hope your Wednesday's going well. This is Chris Young as we roll through 30 minutes of continuous country. This is called To the Last One Dies.

0: Green there, and there was this girl. Stay close. Check the forecast is on the way, and another 30 minutes of continuous country kicks off next.
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6: You know, when it gets cool, I just start thinking about what stew am I going to make this weekend. It's going to be a great weekend for some stew. We'll see any rain or thunderstorms in the area will be wrapping up. And then we'll see how low tonight, down to 63. Tomorrow, patchy fog early, otherwise sunny with a high near 84. Down to 51 Friday night with some clouds and showers moving in overnight into Saturday. Saturday will be mostly cloudy with a high near 58. Clear by Saturday night, low down to 39, and then Sunday, sunny with a high near 57. Monday, look for sunny skies and a high near 62. I'm telling you, it is

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It's called Bottle Rockets on Southern Virginia's country station, B99.9. Tech Talk Live coming up at 6 o'clock. We'll actually do it tonight at 6 o'clock. 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

one called Been By Now. We mentioned Tech Talk Live that's coming up at 6 o'clock this evening, just an hour and a little bit from now. And this weekend, the Virginia Tech Hokies will host the Georgia Tech Yellow Jackets. We'll have coverage of that game beginning at 1:30, kickoff at 3:30 right here. On

0: Southern Virginia's country station, V99.9. It is Jason Aldean. It is called Anytime Soon. Stay close. We will check in with NASCAR today from the Motor Racing Network. Check the forecast on the way. And then we're going to do the drive at 5 as we head home with Angie McGee in the Franklin County home team. Normally, we do 99 minutes, but we've got Tech Talk Live at 6. So you get a little more than an hour, and that ain't bad. I'm telling you, in today's times, you know, cost of living's going up. You got to be careful with that 99-minute music marathon.
1: 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I'm Susie Armstrong. 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
2: All right, hot shots. 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This fall, the chase is back. Time to win a championship. 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
1: With four races remaining in the NASCAR Cup Series season, Denny Hamlin finds himself 49 points behind leader Kyle Larson. After commanding the standings for much of 2026, the Joe Gibbs Racing pilot

0: shares that despite Phoenix Raceway not being the championship event, it still has crucial implications.
1: I think Phoenix will still feel like Phoenix to me. Now, it won't have the intensity of the must win, but it's going to have the intensity of must do really, really well. And so, I don't know. To me, I feel like we have 10 championship races, and there's just something about being at Phoenix in the fall. I don't care when

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1: All right, folks, let's check in. Randy Jones, Randy's on the sales. What's going on, Randy?
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It's called All My Exes. 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

that's how we do it around here. It is high school football season. It is college football season. It's just football everywhere you turn. Coming up later tonight, we'll have Tech Talk Live. And then tomorrow night, it's the Connect Health and Wellness High School Football Game of the Week. That's right. The Bassett Bengals head over to the hole to take on the Magna Vista Warriors in the Smith River Classic. We'll have...

Southern Virginia's country station, B99.9. Luke Combs and his call, Rethink Some Things, his latest. Gene Allen, you're rolling through a 99-minute music marathon as we head home to the Angie McGee and the Franklin County home team. 540-483-HOME. That's the numbers. 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It's Tracy Lawrence. City Focus.

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But hey, who's counting? It's Reba McEntire with a classic. This is They Ask About You on

That's Jordan Davis. It's called Turn This Truck Around on Southern Virginia's Country Station, B99.9. That's about going to wrap it up for me. Tech Talk Live coming up at 6 o'clock. I'm Gene Allen. Remember, Jesus loves you, and there ain't nothing you can do about it. It's Blake Shelton. Let him in anyway on B99.9. I'm gone.

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0: It is Virginia Tech and Georgia Tech Saturday, sold out Lane Stadium, 3:30 kick. We're getting you set for the Hokies and Yellow Jackets all night long. I'm Evan Hughes. Tech Hall of Famer Mike Burnup is to my left. 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Mikey, it's always a treat to see you, my friend, on this Thursday night. It's great to be home back in Blacksburg. We don't have a trip to California to catch tomorrow. It's great to be home. Great to see you. How are you, my friend?
1: I'm doing well. Everything's good. It's been a beautiful week of weather here in Blacksburg. Unfortunately, Saturday's going to be a little football weather, mid-50s. So if you're out of town thinking about coming, you better pack an extra layer because it's going to be a little bit chillier than it has been. But, yeah, it's been good. Back on track. Hopefully the Hokies will play well Saturday and get this thing back on the track.
0: Yeah, I mean, it's a really good opportunity to bounce back against the Georgia Tech team that we'll talk about that is coming off of their best game of the season last week.
1: Yeah, they had struggled a little bit early, but they put it all together last week against an undefeated Duke team, and got the job done. Their quarterback, Mendoza, played well, and so they got a good running game. It'll be a good challenge for them, but, gosh, you've got to hope that the Hokies play well and get that out of their system. These last 2 weeks have been tough, losing on the last play of the game, and been crazy unfortunate, but I think they'll bounce back this week in front of that home crowd, sellout crowd, homecoming. It's going to be a big weekend.
0: It absolutely is. Again, we've got a fantastic show. We'll be joined by Coach Franklin here in just a little bit. 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
0: We are thrilled. We are delighted to have you on your Thursday night as Tech Talk Live, presented by the Hokie Way, continues on. Evan Hughes, Tech Hall of Famer Mike Burnup with you, getting you set for Virginia Tech and Georgia Tech on Saturday. 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And now joining us on this fine Thursday, October night, how about a warm welcome for the head coach of the Hokies, James Franklin, is with us. Coach, great to see you.

0: Coach, for our radio listeners that don't see, when you walk in, you're throwing T-shirts into the crowd. This might have been the best receiving of the T-shirt crowd we've had all year. Pretty impressive start.
1: First of all, I want to thank McLean's. They've been a great host. I want to thank everybody for coming out. But I do agree with you. Sometimes when I throw them out and they drop them, I feel like they got to give them back. Like, you got to catch it to keep the T-shirt. But there was a couple that were pretty impressive.
2: That's always good to see. Hey, Coach, before we talk football, how about a couple of things that are just off, that are kind of cool? Coach Beamer coming back this weekend, his 80th birthday. They're going to honor him on the field on Sunday. And so many of his teammates are going to be here for that. That's going to be really, really fun and cool.
1: Yeah, I actually just filmed a video for him, 80 years old. I think it's 280 wins. Or whatever that number is. It's a massive number. But I've known Coach Beamer for a long time. When I worked for Ralph Regan at the University of Maryland, him and Coach Beamer went way back. So I got a chance to get to know Coach Beamer through that, and then recruiting, and then obviously just the correlation between Maryland and Virginia Tech and the games we played, and had a chance to get to know Shane and Coach Beamer's wife and the whole crew. So just, what he was able to build here and do it the right way. No drama, no issues, no off-the-field problems. Just built the program the right way. Put a bunch of guys in the NFL. Developed leaders in the community. And I think the other thing, he was a part of the community, right? And I think everybody... he kind of knew where his heart was and how he went about his business. And to me, for a young coach kind of coming up at the time, I'm not a young coach anymore, but a young coach at the time, to me, that's kind of the storybook career. And he did it the right way. And I think it also tells a lot about Virginia Tech, because what I didn't know is early in Coach Beamer's career here, it wasn't going as smooth as it maybe should have. And the AD and the administration and the community stuck with him. And then, God, he went on a run that was unbelievable. And then having a guy like Bud Foster and things like that. So it's a great story. And it shows the importance of a football program on a university and a community, in my opinion.
2: Yeah. And the other cool thing was, how about Bruce Arians? He's going to be the recipient of the Paul Bear Bryant Award, Heart of a Champion Award. That's pretty cool, too. Got in the Temple Hall of Fame last weekend. He was so funny about that. He said, they fired my fanny, but I'm getting in the Hall of Fame next weekend. That's when he was here. How about that?
1: Yeah, and Bruce came, to your point, Bruce came back. I got a chance to meet with him, took a picture with him and our entire staff, which was awesome. Obviously got a great history, got a great story, had an unbelievable career. It's funny, you talk about being back in Philadelphia, the city of brotherly love, where I grew up just outside of there. And everybody talks about his time at Temple. So, there's just so many great people with so many great stories that are connected to Virginia Tech. And, the only thing that I wish Coach Beamer would be able to lead the team out with me. I was really kind of hoping to be able to do that, but I don't know if that necessarily is going to work out. But most importantly, he's going to be here with us and back in Blacksburg, where I think he belongs.
0: No doubt. Happy 80th birthday. And I'll shout out, we've got a great crowd here each and every week. Coach Beamer's sister, Betty, is actually with us in the crowd. So I want to recognize her. She is at every show. Betty, right there, Coach.
1: How come you've never introduced me to Betty before?
0: That's Coach Beamer's sister.
1: Good thing I said all these nice things about Coach Beamer, Betty, or you'd be throwing stuff at me right now.
2: She's a regular.
1: I'm going to come over and give you a hug at the commercial, if that's okay.
0: Oh, that's awesome. Coach, I'm sure one thing that's had to be awesome, too, just being back at home this week, practicing and getting to be
1: at
0: home.
1: Can I say something a little bit non-football?
0: Please.
1: That I'm struggling with. So yesterday, my daughter started her first year in college in New York City. So my wife is flying back tonight, and I'm excited that my daughter is in college. I'm also a little nervous, and if I had to choose a spot where I wanted her to be as an 18-year-old freshman, it's not New York City. So I'm kind of working through that. So if any of you guys have any advice for me, please, I'll take it. First, obviously, getting back in the stadium at home, but this will be the first game that she wasn't at, too.
0: Wow.
1: Yeah.
0: Well, I was going to ask you how the week has been in preparation, but I'm sure that's got to be top of mind, too. Your daughter going to college, juggling, of course, preparations for this week.
1: Yeah, it's been good. The guys have been great.

0: You know, the coaches have been really good, and you know, Sunday's practice. I think everybody kind of heard our travel story. You know, it took us 22 hours to get to California. We left Thursday at 12 and didn't get there until Friday at I think 10 o'clock, 10 a.m. or something like that. And then the other challenge is when you come back. You know, we typically practice on Saturday. And then we didn't get back until Sunday at 6 a.m. So these long-distance flights and these long-distance games that we have in the ACC, I get why we do it. We can have a conversation about that at another point. But it has to factor into everything you do from a decision-making perspective. You can't come back and have your normal practice on Sunday when you got here at 6 a.m. So it factors into everything that we do this week to make sure that we are recovered and ready to play. But I've been very pleased with how you guys haven't had a chance. You probably should have him on the show at one point. Sean Holes, who's our sports scientist, has been the last 12 years in the NFL, has done a great job for us. The coaching staff has been really good, and then the players. It comes down to the players and them embracing what we're doing, and it's been really good. So, you know, we're in a good spot. We had our No Sweat Thursday today, which we always have like one or two guys that no matter what you do, they're going to sweat. Like Al Tuner and Troutman are like drenched. It's just kind of how they are, and it's a No Sweat Thursday, and I'm like, you know, you don't really fit the model. But we had a good day today, and then we'll get out there briefly on Friday. One of the things we are going to change up that I'm looking forward to is we've typically done our Fast Fridays in the indoor. We got all the data and all the stuff that we can get feedback on guys' speeds and things like that. But we're actually going to go into the stadium on Friday and do our Fast Friday in there. I think it's going to be really good for us and a nice change of pace, too. So I think that's going to be something that's going to help us this week.
1: If I can follow up on that, Coach, I know we know what that is, but the Fast Friday, maybe the listener doesn't know. Can you tell us, what does that look like the day before a game?
0: Yeah, so it's a model that's changed. It's like a lot of things with football, right? We're a little bit slow to the party with things. If you look at football, high school, college, forever, you would practice all week. You practice Tuesday hard day, Wednesday hard day, Thursday hard day. Friday would be the walkthrough, and then Saturday would be the game. And that was the philosophy forever. But if you look at most of the Olympic sports, and specifically wrestling, they do the opposite. They actually go full speed the day before and really the morning of the competitions, because what happens is when you go to a jog through or a walk through type mentality, your body goes into recovery mode, not competition mode. So by a couple things, by going full speed on Friday, it also helps with the quarterback, so they haven't gone 48 hours without their timing with the receivers. And also, what I've noticed, you also have better practices on Tuesday and Wednesday, because when the players know they got a hard practice Tuesday, a hard practice Wednesday, and a hard practice Thursday, that's like pulling teeth. But when they know we're going to take care of them on Thursday and then go out for a short practice on Friday to get their bodies back into competition mode and out of recovery mode, it's really what most people have shifted and moved to. You heard back like with Chip Kelly back at Oregon when he was there and all that stuff. That's really when this all got started, and football's really just caught up to what other sports have been doing forever.
2: Coach, did you talking about the travel plans, you guys had great plans beforehand and it didn't work out. Did you ever sense that maybe the players never got their bodies acclimated to the clock and the time difference and, you know, the fourth quarter and all that stuff that normally they would seem to be maybe a little bit sharper or a little bit not as tired maybe?
0: I'm very careful, because what I don't want to do is ever say anything that comes off as an excuse. So the hard part is, you know, I don't necessarily consider you guys media, but media asks you questions. And the hard part is you want to be able to answer their question, but as the leader of the organization, you don't want to ever say anything that makes an excuse. But it was less than ideal situations. But none of that matters. We got to find a way to get the job done and play the game. You know, we drove 2 hours to Greensboro. We loaded the planes with, as you can imagine, loading the plane with that party is significant. Then we got on the plane, got ready to leave. That plane was broke. Had to get off the plane. Had to wait 3 hours for another plane to come. That plane came. We loaded that plane up. Got on the plane to take off. That plane was broken, could not fly. Then we had to scramble and find a hotel for over

0: 150 people. We had to find food for 150 people. Not only that, we're paying for a hotel in food in California. So the not only missing the flight caused us issues, but probably cost us about $200,000. So a lot of issues, a lot of problems. But again, at the end of the day, all that matters is we got to get the job done, and that's my responsibility.
1: 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We're back with more. 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
1: Thanks for hanging out with us on your Thursday night. This is Tech Talk Live, presented by the Hokie Way. We've got a great crowd tonight. A lot of enthusiasm around a sold-out Lane Stadium Saturday, Virginia Tech and Georgia Tech. With a 3:30 kickoff, Evan Hughes, Tech Hall of Famer Mike Burnup, head coach James Franklin is with us. Mikey, for this opening segment, I turn it over to you.
7: Yeah, coach, how about the news from yesterday? We've got a new president, Dr. Richard Linton. I got 3 degrees from Virginia Tech. Excited. Pete Hughes, who I know kind of well from baseball when he was here, talks about he's a sports fanatic and he wants to win and everything. That had to be pleasant news getting him back in the house, huh?
0: Yeah, so a couple things. Obviously, I'm still kind of working on that relationship and getting to know him, but I did spend 2 years as the offensive coordinator in Manhattan, Kansas, which they call the Little Apple, which is definitely the Little Apple. But it's a lot, very similar, in my opinion, to Blacksburg, Land-Grant University. Yeah. And I think you don't necessarily have to be a Virginia Tech grad. But I think there's value in it. The guy's got 3 degrees from Virginia Tech, so this is going to mean something to him. Yeah. It's going to be professional, but it's also going to be personal. And then one of the things that just got me like really excited today is there's a picture of him with the Kansas State offensive line after a game, and they all got their they all have their shirts off, including the president, flexing, going crazy. I'm like, I love this guy. I don't need to know anything else. I don't know what his degrees are in. But the fact that he's there with the football team and he's got his shirts off and having some fun as a president is really cool, and I'm looking forward to building a relationship with him.
7: Well, we're going to see your shirt off?
0: No. No. I tell the guys all the time, I look okay like with a shirt on, but every night when I get undressed to go to bed, I see the disappointment in my wife's

0: face when I take my shirt off. So
1: come on, coach.
0: So no, I'm not taking my shirt off in public. And you, I don't know if you guys saw the video. One of my good friends, Ricky Ronnie, the head coach at Old Dominion. I don't know if you guys saw that. They had a win. Yeah, they had a win at App State. And they had this, like, I guess, hill in the end zone of the stadium that all the kids were sliding. I guess it was a rainy, muddy day. And he took his shirt off and slid down in the mud after the win. And I guess it went viral, went crazy. I hadn't seen it till yesterday, and I sent him a text. And then I thought his quote was really good, too, right? Something like, life is much more interesting with a few bad decisions and him taking his shirt off and sliding down the hill in mud. So that was cool. I was happy to see that for now.
1: Coach, don't give Burn Up Bill some ideas for us now in the future. We might have to, you know, you never know. Mike has some fun like that. So,
2: hey. Sliding down the hill?
1: Yeah. Coach, we're having a great time here tonight. Obviously, in 2 days, everyone in this room, three of us, will be at Lane Stadium. Sold out again, by the way. Virginia Tech and Georgia Tech for homecoming. To transition from some fun talk into some football here 2 days away. Just would love to get your opening thoughts from watching them on film all week. What you see from this Yellow Jacket squad?
0: Well, first of all, we're very appreciative that we're getting this type of support. I know myself and Brian taking the AD job and coming here, that was a big part of it, right? It's hard to create a fan base, a passionate fan base, if it's not there. And the fact that we're going to have this place sold out and rocking, I think, is going to have a huge impact, not only on the game on Saturday, but we're going to have one of our biggest list of recruits at the game as well in terms of numbers, in terms of talent. So that's the thing, obviously, for a college football coach. You're always trying to maximize the present, but you're also building for the future at the same time. And all those things, I think, are going to be really, really important. I also think we're playing a really good Georgia Tech team. Duke was undefeated and defending conference champions that they beat last week and are playing with some confidence right now. Talent-wise, like a lot of the teams that I'm seeing in this league, they've done a really good job of high school recruiting, but also they went out into the transfer portal and got a number of players that are you know, making an impact for them this week. I was really sad to see their middle linebacker ended up retiring, who's been a three-year starter for them and at the kind of the heart and soul of their team. And I just hate to see that for our game and for that young man. But this is a talented team. A lot of you guys probably know Mendoza, who was the quarterback, the number one pick in the draft last year and a national championship quarterback. His little brother is their starting quarterback and is doing a really good job of distributing the ball. They got two really good backs. Coach Key's background is as an offensive line guy, so they are big and physical up front, and they've invested there. Defensively, same thing. They've done a good job going out into the portal and getting some speed on the perimeter. I think their D tackles are probably as good as we have faced this year, and we have some moving parts on the offensive line and specifically at guard. So this is going to be a heck of a game and a real challenge.
2: You talk about that. You also have two new coordinators. They lost their quarterback. They lost a lot of pieces, but having two new coordinators seems like maybe it takes a little bit of time to gel. They seem to put it together last week.
0: Yeah, they put it together last week. There's no doubt about it. And, you know, it showed up on tape, and, you know, you're starting to see the identity come together as their offense and their defense, and the coordinators have done a really good job. It's funny because Coach Godsey is the offensive coordinator, and he's one of these guys that I don't really know, but I feel like I do. When Ralph came to the University of Maryland, Ralph Regan came to the University of Maryland, George Godsey was his quarterback. So all I heard about for like 3 years was George Godsey, George Godsey, George Godsey. And then he's gone on and had a great NFL career, been a coordinator in the NFL as well as quarterbacks coach and tight ends coach in the NFL. Now he's coordinating our offense. He's a Georgia Tech grad. Obviously, Coach Key's a Georgia Tech grad. So they're doing a nice job.
1: Coach, if I can follow up on Alberto Mendoza, their quarterback, he's completing, I think it's like 65% of his passes in every game this year. Just from when you watch, what is he doing that's allowed for success? How is he getting the ball out of his hands, and what does that mean for your defense against him?
0: Well, I think a big reason why he's at Georgia Tech, right, is he wanted to get his own path. But there's a lot of similarities between him and his brother. He's a poised guy. He's an accurate guy. I think he's got a really good understanding of what they're trying to do on offense and trying to run the ball and change it up with play action pass. But he's also, just like his brother, he's probably more athletic than you realize and does a good job of extending plays and making some plays with his feet. So I've been very impressed with him. Body type, athleticism.

0: Accuracy. He's doing a nice job.
1: Coach, obviously last week, some issues with special teams. Their special teams are pretty solid, pretty good. How do you see that matchup, and how's this week been for those guys?
0: Yeah, so, you know, we're kind of like both extremes. Our punt block and return unit is one of the best in the country. I think we're number four in the country with Q Brown and what we've been able to do this year. But we have not been punting the ball well. And I would have been shocked if you'd have told me that, because all training camp, that guy punted as well as anybody. You guys have been out at practice. He's an impressive young man. And I'm expecting that bounce back this week. He's had a really good week. And then, you know, same thing with John Love. You know, like, you know, John's as experienced as anybody in the country, is an awesome young man, works extremely hard, and is, you know, in a little bit of a funk right now, but has also had a really good week. And expecting him to bounce back and have a great year and put this behind him. So that's the important thing for us right now. I think we're actually doing some good things on special teams, but if you're not punting well and if you're not, you know, kicking field goals consistently, then, you know, those other things don't really matter. You got to execute, you know, at the critical moments.
2: Get it. Yep, go ahead, Mike. You want to jump in?
1: Well, I was just going to say, complimentary football, you got to have that every week. And it seems like last week or the last couple weeks been a little bit off. And, of course, the turnovers have hurt. But y'all cleaned that up last week. Didn't have any turnovers, which was good.
0: Yeah, the last week we did a good job of protecting the football. Now, the other issue is we still got to create turnovers. That's something that we have to do a better job of. The two most important stats in football are explosive plays, creating them and limiting them. And then the second most important stat in football is turnovers. Those two things are critical. To be honest with you, penalties, if you look at the statistics, don't really have a major factor. But the problem is when you're talking about one possession games, all those things add up and it expands the margin of error. So, you know, we got to get these things cleaned up. We're more than capable of winning these types of games. But, you know, we got to stop hurting ourselves.
2: We're getting you set for Virginia Tech and Georgia Tech. 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Looking for something to do this fall in Blacksburg? 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We're thrilled to have the head coach of the Hokies, James Franklin, with us. We'll step aside one more segment for Coach when we come back after these messages on the Virginia Tech Sports Network.
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0: We are thrilled, truly, that you are with us on your Thursday night. Pat Crowell, McLean's at First and Main for Tech Talk Live, presented by the Hokie Way. Evan Hughes, Tech Hall of Famer. Mike Burnup and the head coach of the Hokies, James Franklin, is with us, getting you set for Georgia Tech and Virginia Tech. Coach, you had a couple of media availabilities throughout the week, and I know you mentioned yesterday regarding your offensive line, you guys might be getting some good news with how Brody Meadows has been progressing and practicing as of late. Is that still the case here today?
1: Yeah, we're expecting to have Brody back for the game, whether it is in a starting role or a rotating role. We're still deciding that between today's practice and tomorrow's practice. But whenever you can get a veteran offensive lineman back that we haven't had for the last couple of weeks, that's really important. It also helps that he's 6'7" and 325 pounds. I think I said in the press conference on Wednesday after practice that, you know, not only am I so happy he's back, but, like, you know, he's the most beautiful person I've ever seen right now. When I look at him, he's like a plus-size model, and just couldn't be more excited about having him back because we've got a lot of moving parts on the offensive line.
2: Coach, I wanted to go back to last week after the game up there. When Cal scored, there was like 4 minutes and something left. Your guys went right down the field, took the lead with 1:15 left. They came down and scored. But those last two drives you put together, 18 seconds left at the 40-yard line to get down to the 7 at the end of the game, that's pretty remarkable for those guys to put that thing together those last couple series.
1: Yeah, I don't know if I've ever been around that before, two basically two-minute type drives, because we had to score quickly. I thought that was super impressive. And then be able to get the ball back, you know, I think it was 18 seconds, and yeah, we had the ball at the, you know, minus 40, and to be able to get the ball, I think, down to the 7, and this is, you know, and I guess two plays is what it was. And Marlon, who's sitting in the back right now, is going to be joining you guys in a little bit.
2: Yeah.
1: Had two huge plays, you know, in that drive. We had, I think, the pass interference to Luke, and then two shots to him down the sideline. And I just thought our guys had a really good understanding and awareness of how we operate two-minute drives. You don't necessarily see that all the time. And, you know, we had a chance, right? We had a chance to win the game. In my 30 years as a coach and 16 years as a head coach, I don't know if I've ever lost a game on the last play. And we've done it 2 weeks in a row now. We've had the conversation, right? We didn't lose that game on the last play, but my point is we had a chance to win the game on the last play. You know, I don't necessarily want to go through that and again for the next 15 years of my career, but I am proud of how the guys responded and handled it and battled like crazy.
2: How about talk about Marlon a little bit, coming from Louisiana Tech, and the wherewithal to get out of bounds there, because he, sometimes you see those guys, they think they can score or fight, but he was smart enough to get out of bounds there with, what, 7 seconds left.
1: Yeah, that's what I'm saying. I'm really proud of them. And it's funny because, you know, as fans or media watch that play, and you probably, you know, that's where Cal could get criticized, because people say, well, why were they defending the goal line, right? They got too soft right there. But most people, I think it was 6 seconds to go in the game, most people in the book would tell you that you only, that's your last play. Average college football play lasts 6 seconds. So the fact that Grunk and Marlon were able to not only get the ball to him quickly and understand that they were playing off coverage, but not only that, to catch the ball, get everything he could, and then step out was huge. So that awareness and that understanding of the game and the situation, I was super proud of Grunk. I was super proud of Marlon and really the whole unit, because the chances of throwing a Hail Mary and winning a game on that are very, very small. But if you can get down where you can run a traditional offense and run a traditional red zone play against a traditional red zone defenses, you have a chance. You got a legitimate chance to go win the game, which we did. And that made a huge difference in the game.
0: Yeah. Coach, we're looking forward to having Marlon on. We're always thrilled. Thank you so much, truly, for the time that you give us and the insight. Head coach James Franklin getting ready to lead the Hokies against Georgia Tech on Saturday at 3:30. 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When we come back, Marlon Jackson makes his debut on

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0: We are having a ball on this Thursday night as we once again say hello, Tech fans. Welcome you back to Tech Talk Live, presented by the Hokie Way. Evan Hughes, Tech Hall of Famer Mike Burnup with you. We're brought to you in part by First and Main. If you're looking for something to do this fall in Blacksburg, go to First and Main, the preferred entertainment destination of Virginia Tech Athletics, with shopping, dining, and entertainment right in the heart of Blacksburg. Making his debut on the program, always has a smile on his face. A warm welcome for receiver Marlon Jackson.
6: Thank you.
0: On this Thursday, Marlon, how are you? How have you been? How's the week been for you and your teammates?
6: I'm living a dream. I couldn't ask for nothing more, man. It's been a great week, amazing week of preparation. And we get better every week, so it's been a blessing.
7: Marlon, talk about how you got here from Louisiana Tech. You're from Georgia, Flowery Branch of Georgia. You end up at Louisiana Tech for 4 years, you get redshirted. Every year your numbers went up, and then you get out, and you get to the portal, you come to Virginia Tech. How did that all go?
6: That definitely was a crazy experience. It was fast, actually. The actual transfer process was fast, because as soon as I got in touch with Virginia Tech coaches, they were trying to get me out there as soon as possible. So whenever I did get out there, they were extremely welcoming, and it just felt like home. You know, that's the motto around here. This is home. And it definitely felt like home when I got here.
7: Who recruited you?
6: Everybody. As soon as I got on the phone, it was today. They went ahead and put every coach on the phone. So I got to talk to every single coach on the staff on the phone. And then mainly it was Coach Mines and Coach Phillips.
7: Yeah.
0: I can imagine, Marlon, I've heard that Louisiana Tech, a little bit of a college town. Ruston to Blacksburg. Are there any similarities?
6: No. No,
0: really?
6: No, not at all.
7: Is that good or bad?
6: Good. It's very good. No, it's very good. Trust me.
0: Hey, Marlon, you bring up Coach Mines. I'd love to get your thoughts on, for those that don't know, Fontel Mines, of course, who's been the receivers coach at Virginia Tech for quite some time. What's it like to go to battle with him every day as your position coach?
6: It's amazing. Coach Mines, he brings the best out of every single one of us every day. He's always feeding positive energy into us every single day. And every day in that film room, every day on that field, we're always getting better. He always makes sure we're getting better. So it's a blessing.
7: Marlon, what were your impressions of Virginia Tech when you were like in high school or growing up?
6: Oh, it was, this was like college football itself to me. Growing up watching Enter Sandman, watching all the greats come up in here. I always knew that this was not just the best entrance, but the best place to be at. Just the energy, the fans, everything around it. It was amazing.

0: So when you came here the first game, VMI, going through the tunnel and all that, did it live up to what you thought?
1: I think it did and more. I told my mom when I came out the first time, I wasn't going to tell nobody else, but I was crying a little bit when I ran through the tunnel. Yeah.
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3: 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I promise we're just getting started with Marlon. 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
3: 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Evan Hughes, Tech Hall of Famer Mike Burnup, receiver Marlon Jackson with you. 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Looking for something to do this fall in Blacksburg? Head to First and Main, the preferred entertainment destination of Virginia Tech Athletics. Marlon, we had Coach Franklin on a little bit earlier, and he talked about this. A great question from Mike. I know Saturday, not the way you guys wanted it to go, but at the same time, it was so impressive to see what you guys did to put yourselves in a position there on that final drive. Can you take us through, from your perspective, that pass that you caught and what was going through your mind that set up that final play on first and goal?
1: Fortunately, I mean, there really wasn't a lot going through my mind because that's a situation we practice on a daily basis, and that's something that we put emphasis on because that's situations like that are what wins games. So being able to go out there and just kind of rely on what we worked on, knowing that the offense has gone through that situation time and time again throughout the weekend. So it really wasn't, you know, too bad.
0: Yeah, how good has Grunk been in those situations, taking him down the field like that and the chemistry he has with those receivers?
1: He's been amazing. He's been amazing. Outstanding. You know, that's after practice, we stay after with him and make sure we work things like that. And, you know, just him being able to put it on the line, knowing where to go, like, he's been amazing.
0: I want to go back, too, to the Boston College game. The weather was terrible up there. But tell me about the pass that you caught for the touchdown, the back shoulder and all that. Walk us through that because that was pretty miserable conditions.
1: Yeah, it was. And even then, that goes back to preparation because when we when we're in practice, Coach Howell, the OC, and all the offensive coaches, they'll throw water on us with

0: Gatorade bottles, like, so we can prepare, because we know those conditions are coming. So just knowing that we prepare for things like that going into that game, it takes thinking about the weather, it takes it out of it. So I could really just go up there and just make a routine catch and stuff we practice.
1: But you guys make that catch and you end up winning the game. That kind of got you going, because Jeffrey Overton took off after that and you guys won the game.
0: Absolutely. Absolutely.
1: That was a momentum shifter.
0: Yeah.
2: Hey, Marlon, you bring up Ty Howell, and something that we talk about a lot on our broadcast is all the different formations and the way it seems like, at least to us, that he puts you guys in a position to succeed. Sometimes Grunk's under center, sometimes it's the pistol, sometimes you guys go quick. Is it fun as a receiver to play in this offense at Virginia Tech?
0: Oh, absolutely. Absolutely. Because, I mean, even me, I've been playing football for, well, I would like to think, a while. But just being able to do all those things, I've learned so much just about the game of football itself. So, you know, going out there with Coach Howell and being able to do all the things he has us do, it's extremely fun. We get to learn so many different things, run so many different things. It's amazing.
1: Marlon, tell us about your family.
0: Oh, man, my family, man. The greatest family in the world. I have a huge family. My mom and my brother up there in the back, my girl.
2: For those listening, they're here with us right now. That's awesome.
0: Yeah, I have an older sister, Amaya, then I have a younger brother, Braylon, and my youngest brother, Christian, and, you know, we're a full house.
1: Athletic family. Your mother played basketball at Hofstra?
0: Yeah, she's the most athletic out of all of us, yeah.
1: Ooh, that's a good line to say there now.
0: Yeah.
1: Brownie points.
0: Facts, most definitely.
2: That's fantastic. How about one more round of applause? Warm welcome here for Marlon's family with us in McLean's at First and Main on this Thursday night. One more commercial break. Marlon back with us for another segment. This is Tech Talk Live, presented by the Hokie Way on the Virginia Tech Sports Network.
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2: Final 10 minutes of Tech Talk Live, Thursday night, McLean's at First in Maine. I'm Evan Hughes. To my left, Tech Hall of Famer Mike Burnup, and our guest is Tech receiver Marlon Jackson. 48 hours from now, it'll be Virginia Tech and Georgia Tech. It's going to be great to be back at home in front of a sold-out Lane Stadium. Marlon, we were talking during the commercial break, going up against the Yellow Jackets. Of course, you're from Georgia. You know a lot of the guys you're going to play against this weekend.
0: Yes, sir. I definitely do. Especially just Justice Haynes and Jordan Allen. I train with those guys, so I know kind of their backgrounds. And even through high school, I've known them very well.
1: What are your impressions of their defense?
0: I think they're very good. Very well coached. They play fast. They play aggressive. And we're definitely going to have to bring everything we got for them.
2: Marlon, how has this week been? I know the last 2 weeks have not been what you guys have wanted, but you've also been right there. You're a veteran. You've played college football for a long time. What's the mood of meetings and practice been like as you guys try and turn the page and get back in the win column this week?
0: Yeah, just making sure that we know, like, just

0: between us, knowing that we got to believe before anything. We could be the most physically gifted people in the world, but if we don't believe in each other, you know, it's not really going to go very far. So making sure that the spirits and the mind, that we're all on one track, has been the emphasis.
1: Marlon, it's a homecoming weekend. You got any good homecoming stories from like high school or anything?
0: Oh, no.
1: None? Or none you can tell?
0: None that I can tell.
2: Marlon, I think this Tech fan base has so enjoyed getting to see this receiver room. We talked about Coach Bynes a little bit earlier, but there is such depth top to bottom. I'm going to lean on you from a vet. What has it been like working with, you know, guys like Aiden Green, who's an upperclassman, but also some of those youngsters and seeing the impacts they've made so far?
0: It's definitely been crazy. I've never really been a part of a room that has so many different people who can do so many things. It's been a blessing because we can always learn from each other, but at the same time, we push each other to the limit. And it really is a blessing because we're with each other every day. And we try to get in there into the film room, back on the field as much as we can. And whatever one person does well, we try to help that, to help the rest of the group with that one aspect. And, you know, we just keep growing.
1: And Marlon, how good has Luke Reynolds in that tight end room been?
0: Man, yeah, he's a beast. He's a beast. Luke is definitely a beast, man. We're glad to have him for sure.
2: Can I follow up on that real quick? How does, from a receiver's perspective, when you've got such depth at the tight end position, and how does that maybe help you guys, receivers on the field, when the tight ends are as active as they are?
0: Yeah, I think it opens up everything because you can't really lean too much towards anyone because of the weapons we do have. I feel like any one of us could make game-changing plays at any moment, so it's hard to cover for sure.
1: Marlon, we got Halloween's coming up in a couple weeks. Are you a big Halloween guy?
0: Yes and no. I like the candy, but that's the most I can say.
1: What was your costume, your go-to costume growing up?
0: Oh, I had a couple. I ain't gonna lie. I think half of them my mom she made herself. I think my favorite one that my mom, she painted my entire face in a Joker costume one time.
2: Wow.
0: It was nice, though. It was nice. It was definitely nice, though. That was probably my favorite one.
2: That's fantastic. Marlon, we could hang out with you all day. I mean, this is such a treat, right? And we're so happy that you're finishing your career right here at Virginia Tech, that you're a Hokie. Marlon, before we let you go, I know we've got so many people listening right now over the radio in person here at McLean's. I know you've got a message for Hokie Nation that you want to share.
0: Yes, sir. 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

0: But I'm looking forward to this. You know, you look at their quarterback, Alberto Mendoza's pretty good. But their offensive line, they've only had two guys, I think, that have played in every game. Their running backs are kind of banged up a little bit. But they got some really good receivers. And it's going to be a real key game for Virginia Tech to get back on track. And I love 3:30 kickoffs. I think that's maybe the most fun time because you can tailgate before, tailgate after, and get to see the night games, which will be great. So, yeah, looking forward to this weekend. Homecoming's always a special time. Being out there with all the people that come back one time a year.
1: No doubt. And quickly, Mike, we have about 30 seconds left. We talked about it earlier with Coach Franklin, but a new president for Virginia Tech. Super exciting times. Yeah. As we continue to talk about the positive momentum this university has, that only adds to it.
0: Yeah, I know. Pete Hughes, just I know Pete pretty well, and he's so high on him that's awesome. Dr. Linton, and looking forward to meeting him, getting to know him, and the fact that he said he's a sports fanatic, that's pretty cool. So we're looking forward to meeting him and letting him take over here for Dr. Sands, who did a fantastic job.
1: Absolutely. We couldn't be more excited to be back in Lane again. We've dealt with Nor'easter, West Coast travel. Mike, I'm ready to be back in Level 7 in Lane Stadium on Saturday.
0: With you on Saturday. Let's do it. Let's get the win.
1: 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It's going to start at 1:30 with our Tech Kickoff Show presented by Eagle Construction. I'll be joined alongside Mike Burnup for that. Kickoff at 3:30 at Lane Stadium as Tech tries to move, Virginia Tech that is, tries to move to 5-2. It's the Hokies and the Georgia Tech Yellow Jackets. Bill Roth and Mike Burnup will have the call. 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Thanks to Coach Franklin. Thanks to Marlon Jackson. 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

Fans of B99.9 Nights here in the PVT studios. Glad she was able to make it just in time. As a matter of fact, I've got some good songs coming up for you as we make our way to the midnight hour. And one is not far off. I want you to listen for Riley Green coming up in just a few songs. Also coming up in the 8 o'clock hour, Jody Messina and Jason Aldean. Let your boys be country. I got one from Clay Walker in the 9 o'clock hour. 10 o'clock, Brooks and Dunn and Diamond Rio back-to-back. Two songs I thought you might enjoy. So I've picked those out for you along with the 11 o'clock hour. I've got one lined up for you.

0: Sucker Wetmore with Brunette. Sucker Wetmore, he just keeps adding to his breakout year after scoring a number one with that song, winning the ACM New Male Artist of the Year, and also toured across the U.S. and Europe. He's now nominated for the CMA New Artist of the Year. Tucker Wetmore says he's honored that the CMA recognizes his hard work. Once the remaining tour dates wrap up, he plans on taking a well-deserved island vacation. He's planning on, he says, throwing his phone in the ocean for a while. And the CMA Awards air live November the 18th from Nashville. Here's Eric Church on B99.9.
1: Turn the quiet up. 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